0: 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Cheer the bro.
1: 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Ai, nō reira, ko Ricky Harawira tōku ingoa. So our dad, Orangi, was a, you know, he was an entertainer. You know, like Billy T and Prince Tui and all that, from that era. So we grew up around music. My sister Kitty, she lives in Mangawhai. She's still singing and playing. We just grew up around music. So,
2: Mickey.
1: Sure. Well, my Facebook is Ricky Harawira Healing Strings. My first name's spelled R-I-Q-I. And I guess you will know how to spell Harawira. Looking for more followers, YouTube, I've got a YouTube account, Instagram, TikTok. Look forward to engaging with you on Facebook. Come on for a kōrero. I'm always love hearing from whānau from the whānau. My heart's open. Let's combine our whakapapa and go on a journey together. Hei kona.

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4: Mata, with Mihinga Rangi Forbes, an in-depth podcast where newsmakers and Māori commentators unpack the latest political issues impacting Aotearoa. In Season 3, Episode 3, following a tense pōwhiri at Waitangi, Māori Development Minister Tamapōtaka and Treaty Negotiations Minister Paul Goldsmith discuss the health of Māori Crown relations.
5: Kei aku tamarahi ki te rangi, rarau mai ki te whakamininga o ngā amokura o te motu ki Waitangi. Welcome to Mata with me, Mihi Ngārangi Forbes, brought to you by Te Māngai Pāho and Irirangi Te Motu. To share his views on the Crown-Māori relationships, I'm joined now by Minister for Māori Development, Tamapōtaka.
6: Tēnā koe te minta.
7: Tēnā koe kei taku rangatira.
6: Ko whai wā koe ki te kōrero kia mātou o Mata, tēnā koe. You just come hot off the pai pai. Tense? Was it tense? Could you talk us through what happened for those who weren't there?
7: You know, the kawa of Ngāpui and the tikanga of Ngāpui was undertaken. I found the tūtaua to be extremely assertive but exuberant and brilliant. You know, I'd always appreciate coming up and seeing the tūtaua led by their hoia and really acknowledge them and the parika rangaranga who have welcomed us. And of course, on the pai pai, there were some tense moments. There was only one initial speaker from the taumata, then various political parties had representatives speaking, of course Hone Sadler finished it. But there were moments where I thought there was tension, but it's the tikanga that the taumata have supported. They've asked us to come, they've sent the tono. We've come with our respectful dialogue as the government, but more importantly for me as the National Party, and we've presented and we've had that communication. It actually is part of a broader sweep of kōrero that we have during the week and during the year.
6: You would have expected it though, with the last year in politics, the hikoi or the huia motu. What did you say in your kōrero?
7: Well, certainly acknowledge that we have come as a parliament with five of the six parties that were represented in our ope today, and the Speaker of the House, Gerard Brownlee, the māngai of the whare. I then acknowledge those that have passed. There have been many people that have passed over the last month or two, but particularly the Danes, Tariana Turia and Iritana, who Tawhi Whirangi, both of whom were exuberant epitomes of tino rangatiratanga, staunch to their word, but also staunch to the view that no te Māori, mā te Māori, mō te Māori, mō te katoa is something that we should celebrate. And I believe in that as well, whether or not it's economic, social, cultural, environmental. The country can only really succeed and achieve its potential if Māori succeed.
6: Tēnā koe e whai whakaro ki a rāua, tahi.
7: Yeah, and I went on to other comments, particularly about the treaty and the need for us to ensure that we understand tino rangatiratanga is not from the treaty or from the government. It actually existed before and it will continue. It will never die, it will never conclude. And the final comment is that there have been many people who have accused me of being a traitor and treasonous and use the word kupapa. And I said, no, I am undertaking kupapa services as a verb. I kupapa to the kaupapa. I kupapa to the mahi that people here in Te Tai Tokoro wish to undertake, whether or not that's supporting Te Te Waitangi Marae opening, the return of Kororipo Pā as a catalyst for the Ngāpui settlement, the return of the Kaitai Airport to implement the settlements up in Te Heku, or attending Māori tourism businesses and other things that we've done over the last couple of days here in the mid-north, out at Hokianga and Kawiti and other places.
6: Do those kupu, those words, weigh heavy on you?
7: No, because actually the verb and the notion of servant's service to the people is what kupapa can mean. So the
6: activation. Do you think that's what they mean though?
7: Well, I don't know what they mean. You'll have to talk with them about that, but I know what I mean.
6: So you're not worried about the words that are directed at you?
7: No, I'm really worried about the outcomes that I can facilitate and the responsibilities that I have and also ensuring that I can work very closely with not just the leadership but the people of Ngāpuhi and other iwi throughout the country to ensure that we facilitate outcomes for all.
6: There's been a lot of kōrero about the Treaty Principles Bill in the last, year, and more in the last 2 weeks or so.
7: Absolutely.
6: Since it's been in Select Committee and then again here at Waitangi. When you're asked about it, you say that there's a coalition agreement and e heri ana koutou ki te ra kawenata. Here at the iwi leaders say that, you know, you hold the coalition agreement so high that you've forgotten about the mana of the treaty. What's your response to that?
7: Oh, I think that's a very genuinely held and respectfully held concern, and certainly the spirit and the substance of all communications to me about the Treaty Principles Bill is one of aghast severe disappointment. And we saw the rangi Māori and the rongo mau come through the hīkoi, and I acknowledge the hīkoi and toitū te tiriti for their mahi. And it wasn't just mahi for Māori, but it was mahi ngātahi with a lot of people involved in that. And I really felt the rangi Māori moment down in Te Upoko Tika when the hīkoi came. The other couple of observations I'd make is that the National Party does not agree with either the Treaty Principles Bill going beyond second reading, but ultimately the substance of that bill, which does nothing to address long-standing concerns, complex issues, and more importantly, what we're on about, getting the economy moving and public services moving. These issues are not to be trifled with, and hence why we will vote that down at the second reading.
6: But nonetheless, you know, your party and you have entertained it because you voted to introduce it into Parliament. A year ago we saw the first hui a motu and then successive ones all through the year, followed with, as you say, the hīkoi to Parliament. And all that emotion and mamai and concern, has it been worth it for your party? Because this isn't even the National Party's policy.
7: No, I understand that, but we, as a party, our leadership agreed to take it through to the Select Committee process, and again the Select Committee process has seen an absolute concentration of effort by many hundreds of thousands of people, most of whom I understand are absolutely rejecting the Treaty Principles, and I really respect that, acknowledge that, and ultimately we totook all that and we were rejected.
6: The last time we spoke, the Treaty Principles Bill was still in draft form, and you said you couldn't critique it because it was in draft form, which was fair. You've now had time to have a look over it, and some in those three articles or principles or whatever people are calling them, what do you make of them now?
7: Well, the three principles? Well, I think people are very well aware of my views that they completely misinterpret Te Tiriti and the treaty and the principles that go with it. It does nothing to advance equality of opportunity and equal citizenship, which is a key value that the National Party holds and which I hold. There's a whawhai that I have is to make sure that we engender, drive, catalyse, facilitate that equality of opportunity and equal citizenship, and we're far from it. That's what Tā Pirana, who along with Tohinari got the whare back here moving again, wrote about with the price of citizenship after the Second World War. And that price is still yet to be paid.
6: As the Minister for Māori Development, would you agree that part of your role is to ensure the integrity of taonga Māori?
7: Taonga Māori?
6: Yeah, like the treaty, like te reo and
7: absolutely,
6: all these things.
7: Absolutely, and I advocate very strongly and carefully, respectfully, but also assertively about the need to ensure that we are very staunch in our defence of Te Tiriti and the Treaty of Waitangi, but also
6: does this bill uphold the treaty? Does it the integrity of Te Tiriti? And by you voting for it, are you then upholding the integrity of Te Tiriti?
7: Yeah, and also interrogative about what the principles are. Let's not confuse the principles with the actual text of the treaty and Te Tiriti of Waitangi. That's something that I think we have to be very, very mindful of. But certainly in our experience and our reflection, right now, we have to get that economy moving, we have to get the public services moving, and we have to absolutely respect that the treaty is the founding document of our country.
6: Just finally, one of the other bills that people are concerned about is the Regulatory Standards Bill.
7: Yeah, absolutely.
6: And when I look at the treaty, I think it's called the TIA, the assessment of the bill in terms of the
7: Regulatory
6: treaty.
7: RA.
6: Yeah, it says that it's basically silent on how it would honour the treaty. will you get to make some changes? Would you, are you going to support it?
7: There's various opportunities along the way for amendments and changes to be made. But as you know, the judicial interpretation where things are silent is that they should be interpreted inconsistently with treaty principles.
6: So as it is now, you support that bill, the Regulatory Standards Bill?
7: Well, you're very well aware of our party's position on it. But there's a tāre te wā. Ka mohi. Kia ora.
6: Kia ora. Tēnā koe te minute. Ko tāma pōtaka tērā. Next, I speak with Treaty Negotiations Minister Paul Goldsmith. Tēnā koe e te minute. It's a pleasure to have your company. 185 years since the signing of Te Tiriti, we're here at Waitangi. How important is it to be here on the whenua celebrating with the people?
1: Oh, it's a wonderful occasion and a tradition that has developed over the years, and a very unique blend of welcome, confrontation, vigorous confrontation, and strong speeches, and then ending with the hongi and hopefully soon some kai. And so it's a combination of confrontation, conversation, and also aroha, love, which is kind of unique, and every time it's slightly different.
6: Because you were a historian in a former life.
1: Yes.
6: So this is kind of like it all coming, you know, alive, really. Is it a privilege, you know, to experience it as a member of the Crown?
1: Yes, yes, I've been coming for a decade or so now, and seen different iterations. And yes, it is a privilege. And, you know, for everybody, you hear things that you don't agree with, and sometimes it's frustrating. Sometimes it's you feel like, boy, we've got challenges, and we're talking past each other, and there's a lot more to consider. Other times you come away feeling hopeful that we're making progress. And so, it's a time when there's always a bit of emotion, because it's a special time.
6: We're in Ngāpuhi country, so yep. There'll be some expectation around the settlement.
1: Yep.
6: You've said, I heard a speech that you said that 2025 is actually about the treaty settlement portfolio. You want to get some things done. What are the plans?
1: Well, obviously, you know, we've indicated all along that we're very keen to make progress on Ngāpuhi. We signalled at the start of the week with a ceremony at Kororipo Pā, which is a very special site for many across Ngāpuhi. It was one of the pā that Tongihika used in the 1820s, right beside, New Zealanders will, you know, recognise the stone store in Kirikiri. It's right adjacent to that, and we're in the process of returning that pā site to Ngāti Rerehia as kaitiaki for the broader Ngāpuhi group, as a kind of an on account return for the broader settlement. Mm. And as I indicated, you know, when I handed it over, well, you know, it could either just be a nice thing that's happened, which didn't lead to anything further, or it could, you know, really be the start of significant progress towards a broader Ngāpuhi settlement. And it's up to us, it's up to the people here today to decide whether they want to go forward or not. We can't force it, but we're going to very keen to if people do want to.
6: What do you think's impeding the progress?
1: Oh, just there's a variety of views. There are some who, you know, want it to happen yesterday. There are some, you know, who are beating down the door saying, come on, we want to do this. And there are others who say, never, never, never. And there's some in between. And so my sense is that more people are shifting to the side to say, yes, come on, let's get started. Let's find a way through that. But, you know, there's still obstacles to overcome.
4: 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An in-depth podcast where newsmakers and Māori commentators unpack the latest political issues impacting Aotearoa. In Season 3, Episode 3, following a tense pōwhiri at Waitangi, Māori Development Minister Tama Pōtaka and Treaty Negotiations Minister Paul Goldsmith discuss the health of Māori Crown relations.
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8: Kupu hau.
9: Ihu ohine raumati. Yes, it's a noun, summer solstice. Ko te ihu ohine raumati, hei ingoa mo te tuakai haututanga, a ka tau ki Aotearoa, I te marama o Hakihia. The summer solstice is the name for the solstice that occurs here in Aotearoa during December. Te ihu Ohineraumatsi. 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
1: Mata, with Mihinga Rangi Forbes, an in-depth podcast where newsmakers and Māori commentators unpack the latest political issues impacting Aotearoa. In Season 3, Episode 3, following a tense pōwhiri at Waitangi, Māori Development Minister Tamapōtaka and Treaty Negotiations Minister Paul Goldsmith discuss the health of Māori Crown relations.
2: When it comes to, there's been a lot of kōrero lately about the Treaty Principles Bill. When it comes to discussions around the meaning of Te Tiriti, you've said that the Treaty Principles Bill is a crude process. What's a better way?
3: Well, what I referred to was a party to define those principles and then to just have a referendum where a majority can say yes and it's going to change that. I don't think that's a way that will settle things long term, because there would be many, I think, who feel like they that it was imposed upon them. But I think it is absolutely appropriate for us as a nation and people to be out talking about, well, what does the treaty mean in 2025 and going forward to 2040 in a modern democratic society? And what do the principles, they're not set in stone and never to be debated. It's absolutely appropriate for us to debate what that means. We're not in favour of the bill, but we should be talking about these issues.
2: And New Zealanders have been, and they want to talk about Te Tiriti. They've been doing it for decades and decades, 185 years, to be frank.
3: And there's a wide variety of views.
2: It is. But by the government voting to introduce the Treaty Principles Bill, it really set in stone, the hui amatu. It galvanised tens of thousands of New Zealanders to march to Parliament. Has it all been worth it?
3: Well, look, it's been an opportunity for, particularly the Māori Party to really push it.
2: No, but for the Crown. I mean, you as Treaty Crown Minister, I mean, has it been worth it? There's such bad feeling within the partnership now.
3: Yes, but look, it's part of the coalition agreement. We came. This is what the people of New Zealand, they voted. And the cards fell, such as that there were three parties needed to form a government, and this was what the ACT Party wanted. And we indicated all along that we weren't wildly enthusiastic about the principles bill, but we're prepared to send it to select committee, and it will go no further. And so there's a lot of, I think Shane Jones used the phrase, jumping at shadows, because the bill's not going to progress. But some of the broader issues obviously still need to be considered. And one of my roles as Minister of Justice this year is working through the process of looking at treaty references across many pieces of legislation and asking the basic question, A, do they need to be there? And B, can we be clearer about what they mean and what they don't mean? Because there is a lot of vagueness and misunderstanding in that process. So that'll be a noisy process, and there'll be a wide variety of views on that as well. So none of these discussions are easy, and nor should they be.
2: Many ministers, including yourself, you just did it, they'd reference the coalition deal and how important that is to stick to it.
3: Sure.
2: And some of the criticism that I've heard here from iwi leaders is that this government, this coalition, well, particularly the national government, so dedicated to upholding the values of that coalition government, but not the Treaty of Waitangi, which is the founding document. Do they have a point?
3: No, I don't think they do. I think as a government, and we work very hard to uphold the treaty and our commitments in that. And like any government in a modern era, what we're trying to do is honour the treaty and the treaty commitments, particularly in treaty settlements and a whole range of things, while at the same time never losing sight of the basic expectations of people living in a modern democratic society, which is focused on making a living, dealing with handing out decent quality healthcare and education, and allowing us to thrive in a modern democratic world where people have an expectation about having a broadly equal say on what matters to them and their families and their lives. And so there is friction and tension between these things, and we should not be surprised by that, but we don't shy away from those discussions, and we will never lose sight on the things. If you think of what people are most concerned about right here, right now, as we come tomorrow to celebrate our National Day, is how we're going to make a living in this world and create a standard of living that can sustain the things that we want, and that's primarily what we're focused on.
2: Because you're the Minister for Treaty Negotiations, one more point from the iwi leaders I heard. One of the other concerns is the Regulatory Standards Bill. Is that a bill that you'd support?
3: Well, yes, it's again part of the broader coalition commitment. But there's a lot of water to go under the bridge as to exactly how that is introduced, and it will go off to select committee and we'll have
2: See some changes to it? For example, the treaty impact assessment that was done on it said that it's basically silent on the treaty.
3: Well, it is focused around introducing robust cost-benefit analysis into regulation. I think anybody who's trying to build a house today and looking at the extraordinary costs that are imposed by certain regulations is not unreasonably asking, well, have we got that balance right? And if you look across many pieces of legislation, whether it's earthquake strengthening rules or the amount of road cones that we have on our roads, I think there's a fair discussion to be had about that, and that's the broader purpose of that legislation.
2: With iwi like Ngāti Kahungunu and all those other ones in the regions, you know, having some input into it, would you agree with that?
3: Well, yes. I mean, again, that comes back to that broader discussion. When you look at the Resource Management Act or the Education Act, there are references to the treaty and the principles and consultation. And I think it's fair enough that we should have a debate about exactly how that should work. And I don't think any of this is a territory that we should not be able to talk about. Yeah. And that, I think, is the most important message coming out of this.
2: Your last hat is your media hat.
3: Oh, yes.
2: And it's 100 years of national radio, public radio, actually. In the last year, it's been a bit tough lately. Hundreds of jobs have been lost. Whole platforms have collapsed. Yes. How's the plan coming along?
3: Well, it's not an industry like any industry that is only something for the government to fix. It is full of incredibly talented and innovative people. Radio New Zealand, of course, continues to be very well funded by the government and continues to do a very important job in terms of informing and New Zealanders and challenging them and giving them the information that they need. And so, I think it's a wonderful thing to celebrate the centenary of RNZ, and we're looking forward to that over this year. The broader landscape, of course, continues to be very challenging, not just here, but all around the world. And so we've got various plans underfoot. We've got a broadcasting bill, which is going to change some of the rather arcane rules around advertising, which is important to the broadcasters. And then this broader discussion around the digital online bill is something that we're working our way through, wanting to be, if we possibly can, close as we can be to the Australians as they work through that, and they've changed direction somewhat, so we're watching that closely.
2: Tēnā koe, thank you for your time. Kia ora. Ko Paul Goldsmith tērā. 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Thanks for joining us. We'll be back with more Mata in March. Nohoro mai.

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1: 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Love him well. 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As this alternative phrase emphasizes, a humble person in his home village is often boastful and makes quite a noise. 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
7: 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We're going to be celebrating Aotearoa Music Month all of this month, so please get stuck into it. Listen to some of your favourite New Zealand artists over that time. Go out, support people, do all of that good stuff. 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
0: Te wao te reo, your flavour.
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0: aye,
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4: Good afternoon. The Cabinet met this morning to discuss our next actions in the fight against COVID-19.
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4: Like the rest of the world, we are facing the potential for devastating impacts from the virus. But through decisive action and through working together, we do have a small window to get ahead of it. On Saturday, I announced a COVID-19 alert system and placed New Zealand at alert level 2.
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4: I also said we should all be prepared to move quickly. Now is the time to put our plans into action.
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4: 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Act now or risk the virus taking hold as it has everywhere else.
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0: Okay. Right now, we have a window of opportunity to break the chain of community transmission, to contain the virus, to stop it multiplying and protect New Zealanders from the worst.
5: Inaia tonu nei,
1: 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Hei haukoti i tana tipu kia whakahaumarutia ai a ngai Aotearoa kei heke atu. Yes!
0: Our plan is simple. We can stop the spread by staying at home and reducing contact. Now is the time to act. That's why Cabinet met today and agreed that effective immediately, we will move to Alert Level 3 nationwide.
1: He māma te rautaki. 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
0: Kia ora. After 48 hours, the time required to ensure essential services are in place, we will move to level 4. These decisions will place the most significant restrictions on New Zealanders' movements in modern history.
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0: This is not a decision taken lightly, but this is our best chance to slow the virus and to save lives.
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5: We currently have 102 cases, but so did Italy once. Now the virus has overwhelmed their health system and hundreds of people are dying every day.
6: Ko tahi rau mārua ngā kēhi i tēnei wānei. 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
1: Wow, e miere, I love. Sorry, that's what I'm reading.
5: The situation here is moving at pace, and so must we. We have always said we would act early.
6: E anga whakamua tonu ana te tū āhua nei, nō reira me pērā hoki tātou. He rite tonu tā tātou ki atu ka whāia wawetia te huarahi tika.
5: Today, 36 new cases were announced. While the majority of these cases continue to be linked to overseas travel in some way, I can also confirm, as did the Director General of Health, that we have two cases where public health officials have been unable to find how they came in contact with COVID-19.
6: E toru te kaumā ono ngā kēhi hou i whakapāho hia rā i te rā nei. 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
5: On that basis, we now consider that there is transmission within our communities.
6: Hei āpiti atu, kua mōhio pū e rerere haere nei te huaketo i tēnā hapori, i tēnā hapori.
5: If community transmissions takes off in New Zealand, the number of cases will double every 5 days. If that happens unchecked, our health system will be inundated and tens of thousands New Zealanders will die.
6: Ki te kino haere te urutā i Aotearoa nei, ka huarua ngā kēhi i Iarima rā. 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
5: There is no easy way to say that, but it is the reality we have seen overseas, and the possibility we must now face here. Together, we must stop that happening, and we can.
6: Kia pono te whakapuakitanga o te kōrero, koe nei te tūturutanga kua kitea i rā wāhi. 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

0: 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Also happening at Waipapa Kauri whānau is the Northland Soul and Music Festival. We also have a kōrero by our whānau over in Broadwood regarding the direct route between Māmari Village and Broadwood Central. Stay tuned with me for more information on these kōrero. Ko te wea ta whai ake nei, he wai ata nā te kurahuia toitū te tiriti.
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0: 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I am your host, Tūrai, here for the Drive Time Hour from 3 to 4 i tēnei ahiahi. Pauara rongo a whakaora this Friday, 9 a.m. to 2 p.m. Open Healing Day. I know my hare mai e te iwi, our taumata rongoa are in Paukara Ariki Marae, Hauora Hokianga, this Friday, from 10 a.m. to 2 p.m, no appointments needed. Open to all whānau of Hokianga to come along and receive rongoā items, wairongoā, two mirimiri massage chairs and great healing connections and conversations for all. Yes, whānau, Paukara Ariki Marae, Hauora Hokianga this Friday, 9 a.m. to 2 p.m. Ko te wea ta whai ake nei, he wea ta atahua nā mai moa tanumia.
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1: Ai, Tautoko FM, te reo te kāinga, tūroa tēnei, tokai mana ki tei noa atu ki te whā o ngā haura I tēnei rā. Ai, rā whānau, I have an event for all our whānau in the Waimamaku area. This is regarding the Waimamaku Civil Defence Support Group. Now, on March the 26th and April 26th, we had cyclone events, so we will be going over those and reviewing them for the next time. What worked well, what did not work well, community isolation and welfare issues, HOR, emergency hub readiness, and a whole lot more. The meeting will be coming up with Donna Black, Waimamaku Civil Defence Support Admin. For more information, as the location is to be confirmed, head to the Waimamaku Civil Defence Support Group. Ko te weata whai ake nei, aroha mai whānau. This will be an online Zoom, so if you are a part of the Waimamaku Civil Defence Support Group, I encourage you to get the online Zoom number, login. Ko te weata whai ake nei, he weata atāhua ngā mauri whakato te kākano.

0: Ko te wehe tamutuake, hewa iata nā Rob Ruha Taira. Ai, kia ora ko tūrā tēnei, your drive time host here for the drive time hour from 3 to 4, counting down the top 5, weata Māori, no te reo irirangi o Radio Ngāti Poro. This weekend whānau, Sunday the 17th of May, 10 a.m. at Te Whiringa o Te Mukatangata, 1041 Broadwood Road, will be a hui talking about the direct route between Māmari Village and Broadwood Central. 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If you want to be there, 10 a.m. Sunday the 17th of May at Te Whiringa o Te Mukatangata, 1041 Broadwood Road. 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

0: Ko te waiata mutuake, he waiata ana, Jordan with a Y, wā wau ana. 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Hi, in Waipapa Kauri on Saturday the 30th of May, 8 p.m. is Whānau Visit 26 tour with Lion Rez, Brother Rods and Chad Chambers. Aira, this is going to be a banger of a night at Kaitaia Waipapa Kauri Hotel because we all know these artists, Whānau, and we all listen to them on a regular. If you want to get your tickets for the Kaitaia Whānau Visit 26 tour, you can head to tickets.co.nz. Ko te weata whaiake nei, he weata ata ahua nā Lady Six, whaia te māramatanga.
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1: 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Now his burrowing created a tremendous commotion and attracted the attention of some locals. Now one of these locals, a giant, stopped him to see what the taniwha was up to. Now orira, displeased at being stopped as he made his way through the Mawira hills, responded rather tartly to the giant. The giant, enraged at the youngster's offence, clubbed orira over the head, killing the taniwha instantly. A small trench remains to this day where orira met his end. 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
1: Bailey. She lives with Ren, Rawiri and Tamara in the schoolhouse next to Te Kuraopiri across the road from Hatopanapa. Roof warmed by the sun, spreading fingers of light through the autumn leaves, sugar beet trees lining the drive next door. She's a dog, loyal greyhound, that's where her grace comes from, bounding her breed. 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
0: Rota, rota. Na Wikitoria, makia.
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So my name is Tim Driver. I am from the band Dilla Straits, from beautiful Ōtutahi, Christchurch, right in the heart of the South Island, to Waipounamu. I play keyboard in the band, so I do a little bit of bass synth with the left hand, play keyboards with the right, and I kind of fill in all the bits that my bandmate Henare, or H, isn't doing. So he's doing the drums and the lead vocals, which just blows my mind. So between the two of us, we are Dilla Straits, and that's what we do. Oh yeah, so I think we're pretty much anywhere that anybody uses social media. So we've got our Facebook, Instagram, TikTok, we've got our website, we've got all of our streaming platforms, we've got our YouTube. So if there is a platform that you use and love, then just you think, search up Dilla Straits on that platform, and chances are we'll be there.

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5: 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In the middle of NZ Music Month, right here. Keep supporting Aotearoa music. 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
1: 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I hope you're having a wicked day and keep it locked right here on Tautoko FM.

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1: 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Got this one coming straight from a dancer.
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1: Hapu coordination. Te Rao Te Reo Māori, 14th day of September, we walk the talk. Look how far we've come from a petition to a competition to fuel te kupu. He kāko nui rui a mairangi a te e kore koe e ngaro. From above, the audience sees an inlaid square stage, a postage stamp for those of us strutting our stuff. We have a love that's pure for te reo, a twist, a phrase. He reo a tēnana, the dip of the pitch and pace, passion for te reo moves us over what we need to face. He mana motuhake. Origins or te reo, hapu development issues of the day, side by side, I'm just the icing on the cake. He kinaki.
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1: 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The years roll away, finding each other Mutukuri out of Utukura. 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Watching the cars boarding the ferry to Kohu Kohu, to a place we vibrate at, Matapu. 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You're the link, Dad, not just your Cadillac, steel guitar playing in a band, Merry Makers. 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
0: Rota Rota, la Wikitoria, Makio.

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1: Hokianga Country and Western Festival 2023. We danced the night away at the Coke Pub, our breakout room since COVID, many faces I hadn't seen in a while, out and about along the boardwalk, come to enjoy the music of the live bands, Hokianga based, dancing in my green gumboots amongst the crinkst, stiffened joints, coughing amidst gales of laughter. 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
0: Rota Rota, La Wikitoria Macchio.

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1: Horticare Creations. 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
1: 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The Tae Tokerau Party has been established in response to a growing call for the political representation grounded in the realities and the needs and aspirations of communities across Aotearoa. Te Tae Tokerau Party is grounded in Te Tae Tokerau and kaupapa is national. Te Titi Justice, local decision making, healthy whānau, strong communities and a better future for mokopuna. It will challenge the one size fits all politics by building a movement shaped by whenua, by whakapapa, and the lived realities of communities. Our foundation is Te Tae Tokerau. Our responsibility spans across the motu.
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4: 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You know, it's more, like, I don't know, more insult to injury, really.
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4: I regard us as the experts of what's best for our rohe, for our people, and then having somebody come over the top and says, well, look, you've only got 3 months to come up with a proposal, otherwise we will tell you what's best for you. And to just make it quite clear, none of us were against local government reform. We all felt that it was needed. But what we're not happy about is the process that's been taken to look at that reform and what is best for all of us in that reform.
3: He mea ana te kōrero he nui rawa te utu o te pūnaha o te wā, ā kaore hoki ngā hua I te ke panuku, ko tā te minita me panoni kātika.
5: We are announcing our proposal to replace regional councillors and force local authorities to develop plans to run their regions more efficiently and effectively. The status quo is not an option.
3: Hei tā te premier me eke ngā mahi ki tā te hunga utu reti.
6: We're imagining a system where we're actually up to 46% of consents are not needed and actually is much more permissive and we can crack on and get your things done and built and the consequences, yes, we will be looking at local government.
3: E wehi nui ana te rohe mō te tūpono turakina ai ngā wāri Māori, te hononga hoki ki ngā iwi kua hia tau e whakapakari ana I tau a hono.
4: The reality from what I'm seeing and the changes that are coming, it's, to me, it's almost obliterating the Māori voice.
3: E toru marama noa te roa kua tukuna kia hua mai he rautaki mā te rohe whānui, I mua I te whakatau mutunga ki Pōneke.
6: It has been absolutely hopeless how much we have bound this show up in bureaucracy and red tape. That has to stop. No other government in recent times taken on the RMA reform like we are. It's going to be a major reform of this government and we're going to simplify it.
7: Future state of local government in terms of what they do is very different to the status quo. And the activity that will in effect be removed as a result of RMA reform will correlate in terms of who does what.
4: There's this an onslaught that us as Tiwi Māori are witnessing about minimising any form of involvement and participation.
3: Nā wai rā, kua puta te kare reo hotata, kia tū he hui kā hui koro matua, he kotahi ai te urupare, a te moana atoi.
4: My confidence comes from my level of optimism, really. Optimism around what this place means to me, what it means to us, I mean, what means to all of us in the Bay. And that really is taking charge of our own destination and not having it dictated by central government.
3: Ahakoa e ngū ana te whare I te rānei, e haruru mārika ana te tohe kia mautonu ai te rangatiratanga o ngā kaunihera, huri I te rohe. 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
4: 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Oh.

If you would like to ring from your landline phone, your home phone, that would be 0800 824 727. 0800 824 727. If you live in Tauranga Moana, 578 2982, 578 2982. And from your mobile phone, 07578 2982. 07578 2982. E hoa mā. Nō reira, waiau mai, please ring in. I'd love to play your waiata, send it out to whomever you would like to send it out to, e hoa mā, pēnei, ienei, just like the next two coming up as usual. To get our show started this morning, I would like to send these first two waiata out to each and every one of you who have tuned in this morning. Hau te marie, mōrena.

Those who wanted there were from me. Going out to each and every one of you who have tuned in this morning. A te mari e morena. A te mari e morena, Joy and Patrick. Your son Patrick. Joy and Patrick would like to send these two waiata out to everyone who's listening in, everyone tuned in. Tuatahi by Charlie Pride, Crystal Chandeliers, Tuarua by Jim Reeves, Mexican Joe Honey. Oh.

And there's Te Waiata Wherefore Joy and her son Patrick. Hope you enjoyed your waiata there, hua. Ka pai, coming up next, a dedication for Roger. Mōrena Roger. And Roger too would like to send these two waiata out to everyone who's listening in this morning. Tuatahi, Lord, I hope this day is good. By Don Williams, waiata tuarua. Let It Be by the Beatles. Nō reira, whakarongo mai.

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Hope you enjoyed your waiata e hoa. Ka pai I nai nei, I'd like to say mōrena aroha nui. Aroha nui would like to send these first two waiata and also send them out to everyone who's listening in, everyone who's tuned in this morning. By Waiata Tuarua, by Sue Thompson, Sad Movies Makes Me Cry, and Tuarua, 10 Guitars by Engelbert Humperdinck. Nō reira, whakarongo mai.

There's Te Waiata there, word for Aroha Nui, and going out to everyone who's listening in. I'll be back later to play you a second dedication later. Mata would like to send these two Waiata out to Clark, Cora, Stanley, also to all her whānau all over the motu, and in Australia. Sad song, so much. And then Candida. Nō reira, whakarongo mai.

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Hope you enjoyed your way out there, hua. Ka pai e hua ma. Time right now is coming up to 17 minutes away from 5 a.m. Nō reira, these next two waiata, again, from me, going out to each and every one of you who are listening in. A te Māori e, mō reira.

Time here at Taipari Taitumu is just gone on to 5 a.m. E hoa mā. Nā reira, those phone numbers again. If you'd like to ring from your landline phone, 0800 824 727. If you live in Tauranga, 578 2982. From a mobile phone, 07578 2982. Inaine, I'd like to play a dedication for, second dedication for Roger. So these two waiata for Roger and going out to everyone who's listening in. Tuatahi, peace in the valley, Elvis Presley. Tuarua, I believe in you, Don Williams.

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A pai, e nai nei, I'd like to play a second dedication for Aroha Nui. And this time these two waiata going out to her over 70s group. All of the beautiful huia in her over 70s group. Pikirauhina, Sue, Harata, her younger sister Nomai, Trina, Moana, Ella, Gail, Gabrielle, Shirley, Ludine, Diane, Lena, Janet, and Jill. 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Sorry.

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Whakarongo mai.

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And that time going out to her over 70s group. Hope you enjoyed your Waiata e hoa. Ka pai I nai nei. Morena Atireta. Atireta would like to send these two Waiata out to the Whatuira whānau, Paituri whānau and her friend Mike in Tokomaru Bay and also everyone who's listening in. Waiata Tuatahi by Jimmy Swaggart. He was there all the time. And Waiata Tuarua, Little Boy Blue. Whakarongo mai.

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He's been waiting for.

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Hope you enjoyed your wāiati e hoa. I'll be back soon to play another dedication. Inaene, morena no Joy and Patrick. Joy and Patrick would like to send their su wāiati out to everyone who's listening in. Tuatahi the Drifters with Up on the Roof and Wāiata Tuarua by Herbs with Long Ago. Whakarongo mai. Up.

Those who waitha there were second dedication for Joy and her son Patrick, and going out to everyone who's listening in. Ka pai, and I now like to pay a second dedication again for Atereta, and going out to the Patuira whānau, Paitiri whānau, and her friend Mike in Tokomaru Bay, and also everyone listening in. Waiata Tuatahi by Marilyn King, The Lighthouse. You asked me to pick your Waiata Tuarua, so I have picked Another Day Old by Eddie Dalton. Nō reira, whakarongo mai.

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Hope you enjoyed that, e hoa. Ka pai e hoa ma, 18 minutes away from 6 o'clock, from Waimutu, Nō Reira, anei e tahi waiata.

0: Te Iwi, that is me.
1: For another morning on this Wednesday morning, Wednesday the 13th of May. I hope you enjoyed the show as much as I enjoyed being with you this morning. I hope you have a lovely day at Mahi. And I look forward to catching up with you tomorrow morning on tomorrow morning's show. 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
6: Girl power. First stop, Ripco in town to buy strops to keep the load of pipes in place. Annie backs the truck in from across the road to pick up a trailer. Dad would be proud. From the hire centre, sussed out and paid for yesterday. Then it's to Maiko's on the main street for plumbing supplies. The two girls there are great. They retrieve a copy of the sale from their records. Mine, I've left at home. No boys around with hacksaw blades and measuring tapes. They cut the pipes. Teamwork without the talk. Into the back of the truck goes the coil. I'm entertaining Punny and Louie just as well. It's still morning, you're still cool amongst the pipes. Louie finds this all pretty fascinating. I'm on the lookout for cars as well. Over the hill and around the bend to Herikino, on to Broadwood. A stop for lunch in Mangamuka, chance to stretch the legs and fill the puku with Nanny Liza's fish and chips. A three-generation carry-all now, my moko will recall how fun it was we made from small.
5: Rota rota, ngā Wikitoria Mākio.
7: Kia ora te whānau, ko awa tēnei. I hope you're having a wicked day and keep it locked right here on Tautoko FM.

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Love is not skin deep like a tāmoko, but wells up continually from the depths of one's heart.

0: Te Wao Te Reo.
1: I te mohiorane koe now, yes, did you know that Ohopu was one of the 11 taniwha sons of Araituru and Niniwa? Now, each of her 11 sons took journey to see the country in which they lived, and yes, each left their own mark on the harbour and its surrounding countryside. Now, Ohopu happened to be a young and impatient taniwha. He decided to travel north from his home in the harbour. Now, even though there was quite a lot of rock to burrow through, he kept leaping up and out and over the land to see more of it. But both his burrowings and his leaping failed to help him achieve his goals. Now, Ohopu finally became enraged and threw himself as high as he could, landing in Pangaru mountain range. Now, even so high, he could not see the country and the land that he lived in. Now, in his anger, he continued to grow until it became a deep hatred of every living thing. Now, even to this day, he terrorizes the area. Yes, Ohopu. 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Te hei mauri ora.
0: Te Wao Te Reo, your flavour.

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1: 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You're here with me, Leish, till 10. 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Happy hump day, happy Wednesday. Hope we're all having a lovely morning. 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So we'll have a little look at that tiro atu ki te rai i te wahanga tāiao, i ngā kōrero tāiao hoino rā. Ko tātou tēnei this, today, Wednesday. Hope we're all winning. Hope we're having a lovely morning i te whānau. 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There is the updates of our te pāti hou, e meana te Taitokerau pāti, nā whaia Maria Meno Kapakingi, that is hot off the press at the minute. They had a media release. There was a media release yesterday in Anahira, so we will have a little bit of a wānanga, yānanga i hāngana ki tēnā. 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We will touch on some kōrero tuku iho that has kua pita mai i rotu i tētahi wānanga i tū i te wikinera, nā Dallas King. So we've got some of those yarns coming up and just want to talk to you about, she will come into our show this week and we'll hear a bit of her kōrero kua pita mai i rotu i te wānanga. 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Happy Wednesday. Hope we're all having a lovely morning and we'll jump back into some music. 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

0: Te Wao Te Reo.
1: 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Yes, did you know that on your way through the Waipoua Forest, yes, coming through Amamaku, you get to the top of the hill and then you spot the golden sand dunes of Hokianga. That hill is called Pakia and it was named by our tupuna Tohe. Now when he had arrived there on his journey to see his daughter, it was raining and Pakia is a application applied by Rumirumi hand massage to dry yourself. Ah, it was raining at that time and his ponunga Ariki was there to assist him. Pakia. Yeah, full too much as Hokianga.
0: Te Wao Te Reo, your flavour.
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If you don't know, now you know. But te Taitokera MP Whaia Mariameno Kapakingi has announced a new political party. So it's named after our electorate here up here in Te Taitokerau. And meana te party, Te Taitokerau Party, very original, mō tātou o te kāinga nei. But yeah, so there's been a few, obviously, you can imagine what's going on here with the big uproar of what happened with Te Pāti Māori last year, and then Whaia Mariameno being reinstated back into Te Pāti Māori earlier this year, and all of what's come along that hiding up tino roa, tino taimaha, and so it isn't a surprise necessarily, especially mena tō tātou koe ki te hui, hui a kanohi ki 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So if you have been following all these kaupapa, all this kaupapa, all the stuff, all the ngā take katoa ko puta mai i Wainganui, I a rātua Te Pāti Māori, and us here in te Taitokerau, you'll very much understand what's going on. And with it being, obviously, it's voting year, we do need a kia, akarite, kiarite. And for a little while there, it did seem like whaimeno might have been kua noho ngūnei. And tēnā pia, ko tēnei te take, mō tāna noho ngū. Well, hari te mea he noho ngū, but it did kind of seem like that. You know, when people were up here, we're all looking around, what hea te rautaki, kia whaia tu tātou katoa te Taitokerau. So we can get this government out. There has been a lot of discussion, you know, what's the plan, what hea tēnei rautaki, and so now, kua rewa mai tēnei kaupapa e meana te Taitokerau Party. So there has been a lot of politicians who've got lots to say, e hangana ki tēnei. Well, you know, it is a big push to try and put a new party through the same year. Is there enough time? There's a lot of questions happening, and I definitely don't doubt whaimeno support. She's an awesome person. He wahine rangatira, he wahine pukumahi, wera mea katoa, he kanohi kitia, ki ngā kaupapa no hoki. So it's not to say that whaimeno isn't capable. We very much understand that. We can see that. We hear it. She's been doing the mahi. But tēnei mea o te pāti hou. Hey, tēnā pia katoa, tēnā pia kahinga māua e mohio. Hoi no rā, this is the fact, this is what's happening. Whaimeno has pulled away from Te Pāti Māori and has established a new party for her electorate, our electorate, here up in Te Taitokerau. So meana te pāti nei, Te Taitokerau Party. So we'll have to, everybody stay updated. I'm sure Whaimeno will have some more kaupapa kōrero, ko te puta mai i rotu i wenei rangi tata nei, wiki tata nei. And if you didn't see the media press release, whai atu ia te kukupa, there is some kōrero about the press release that happened in Anahira i te kaukaraka i te ata, to my knowledge, was when the media release was. So whai atu te whārangi pukamata, whārangi paiahua o te kukupa. So check out the media release, some kōrero and some of the stories e hangana ki tēnei. But he mea nui kia tātou o te Taitokerau, kia mōhio ki ngā āhuranga, ki ngā kōrero i roto i te ao tō rangapū. Just so that we do not have this government stay in for any longer than it needs to be. Hoi no rā, koina tāku mō tēnei wā, kā ka whiti atu ki ngā wāta. We'll jump back into some waiata. We've got Western featuring Kailani coming up here on Tautoko. Into you.

0: te wao te reo.
1: 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Now his burrowing created a tremendous commotion and attracted the attention of some locals. Now one of these locals, a giant, stopped him to see what the taniwha was up to. Now Orira, displeased at being stopped as he made his way through the Umawira hills, responded rather tartly to the giant. The giant, enraged at the youngster's offence, clubbed Orira over the head, killing the taniwha instantly. A small trench remains to this day where Orira met his end. Well, I te mōhio rā nei koe.
0: Te wao te reo, your flavour.

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You're here with me, Leish. 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Now, I know we have talked about it. Talked about the kaupapa that happened over the weekend. The electrocoagulation wastewater treatment system, the machine that turned on over the weekend, Saturday morning. Hoi nora, he nōku kia aro ki tētahi kaupapa kua puta mai. So I te pō paraire, there was a wānanga. So the wānanga ko te aronga o te wānanga, ko te aronga ki... ki ngā kororo tuku iho me te hāngaitanga o ngā mātauranga Māori me te mātauranga, I suppose, Western science, if you look at it like that, and how the influence of kororo tuku iho e hanga ana ki te moana, the whakapapa, as well as kororo tuku iho, and how that has influenced the technology, the Western technology that they have chosen to use in regard to this electrocoagulation wastewater treatment system. So, there's so much depth to, obviously, the science, as well as the kōrero tuku iho. And so we are going to have Dallas King. We interviewed Dallas King and had a kōrero with her, who will share a lot of the kōrero around te whakapapa o te wai, as well as the science behind the machine and how kōrero tuku iho has influenced that. So we look into and we hear about our taniwha tiaki, puhi te aiwa, me tana mahi, I arahi ana I a kupe nuku I rotu I tana waka I rotu I tana waka haumai ki te hokianga nui a kupe as well as the influence of other kōrero tuku iho. So that is exciting. We will hear from her, hopefully have her in a pōpō with that kōrero and that interview. Yeah, ai, hoi nora, kuna whetira mo te wānei. I just want to chime in and say that before we wrap up for tēnei haora tuatahi. 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

0: authority over the land or territory, or jurisdiction over land or territory, a power associated with possession and occupation of tribal lands. Now, the tribe's history and legends is based in the lands that they have occupied over generations since the landing of the Waka. Now, mēnei ko tōna whakamaori, ko au nei te mōre hukau mātua oroto o taua hapū e ora nei. 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I am the surviving elder of the sub-tribe Te Hikutū, and I also have authority over the land here in Whirinaki in the present day. Mana whenua.
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Well, especially when I don't have a guest too, who is a mātanga doinga i rotu taua ao. 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Like, what is our strategy? What is our plan? 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So we had the hui kanohi ki kohe whata and ka puta mai he mahanga kōrero ko puta mai. And it's particularly with the fact that Te Pāti Māori didn't turn up. Well, I should say the leadership of Te Pāti Māori didn't turn up. There was Te Pāti Māori support at our hui a kanohi in kohe whata. Hoi no ra, tātou ki tēnei wā, there has been, you know, some updates. So mena kaore kaitu e tēno mōhiana, or maybe you haven't heard, which is strange if you haven't heard, but maybe tēnā pia kukui tēnei. 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And I like that. 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

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So that is Te Hakatatai Arohe mo Te Kapahaka I roto I a Tāmaki. So it is Tāmaki Kapahaka Regionals looking forward to having a binge watch of all these kapa, if I'm being honest. So exciting, and just want to mihi ki ngā kaihaka katoa e noho kāinga nei, e noho tai tokerau nei, and ko te tū I roto I ngā kapa o Tāmaki. So there are a lot of kaihaka that are in our... a lot of up north kaihaka that are in these Tāmaki kapa. So just want to acknowledge all of you guys and looking forward to binge watching. Hoi nora, ko na whitera, kia kawhitia no ki ngā waiata. Before we wrap up, tēnei haora, we've got some Leon Bridges coming up next me tana waiata beyond.

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I'll be back a popo. Same time, same frequency. Or app, if you're on our taupanga whare kōrero, Whimotoka doesn't get the frequencies like mine. Enjoy the rest of your day. Ko te mana ko nui ia. Kia hānenia, kia pai te toinga o te rangi nei. I hope we're all winning. If I tēnei wai, whati mai ana tamanui tira. So loving that for us. Love the mahana. Love it when it's mahana haere I rotu I wenei rangi kōpeke. So grateful, always grateful when the sun shines. Kia hānenia, kia pai te toinga o tō rangi. A ngā manaakitanga ki runga I a koutou katoa. That's a wrap for our Wednesday. Happy Wednesday e te whānau. Atu I ngā reke reke o maunga taniwha. Te reu, te whārua nei, o manga muka, here from the valley, here at the station, here in at Tautoko. Nō reira, mauri ora ki a koutou, and hei a popo I te iwi. All of us.

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1: 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They lay claim to the houses, cultivations, and the whale of the canoe that had arrived first. 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
0: Te wā o te reo, your flavour.
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0: 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Wonderful to have you with us, as always, and thank you for tuning in to Wātea. We're Māori issues, straight up to the top of the queue, baby. Good to have you with us this morning. A little bit of a nippy start to the day, all cool though. And got some interesting folk joining us over the next couple of hours. A fine day in Tamaki with some patches of morning fog, don't know where that is. Becoming partly cloudy in the afternoon with southwesterlies. Today's high 18, overnight 8 degrees. And it's a couple of fine days ahead for us, Apopo. And on Friday as well, Rangi's getting his twirling all sussed out at the moment too. Tamaki Makaurau regionals are on this weekend at Spark Arena, and it'd be great if you could go along. I don't know what group he's in, but anyway, he's signalling in there, he's throwing up the big A. It's Rangi too. So good luck to all of our kapa who are getting together this weekend. High tides for today for the Waitemata Horiki Gulf, 10 past 4 this avo, and across at Unihunga, there's a high tide right now. You could go and plunge yourself into it. Have you noticed on the Mangere Bridge that they're building new silos there? Well, that's a bit different because it's been relatively quiet, that wharf, over the years. I did read a piece one day where a guy said, you know I'm home and I see the silos on Mangere Bridge coming back from the airport. Yes, we're back in Tamaki. Okay, Mike Smith is joining us in a moment. Again, this Paul Goldsmith fella, the Minister of Justice, is getting around with a bit of swagger. I don't know that he should do, really. He's not doing a lot of good stuff for Māori. He is the Treaty Settlement Minister, but we'll get some thoughts from Mike Smith about a landmark case that now appears to have been squashed by parliamentary will. Professor Michael Baker is joining us. He's in Boston, but we'll have a yarn with him today about this Hunter virus. I mean, there's half a dozen cases at the moment, and the people involved are being isolated for what looks like a month or so. But what risks does this virus throw out, not just to us in the NZ, but across the world? Also, we'll be catching up with Chris Hipkins. Lots to talk about from the Labour Party leader. He'll be with us at around 7:45 this morning. A number of questions for him, including the Tai Tukurau Party, although I don't know that he'll be wanting to comment too much there. Labour challenging Te Pāti Māori in all the Māori seats. And, of course, the forthcoming budget is worth a discussion with Chris as well. Jenny Anderson's Labour's education spokesperson, too, is committed to reinstating Te Tiriti o Waitangi in our schools. Will Labour be extending this obligation to other areas such as health and employment? All pertinent and relevant pātai to pose to the leader of Te Pāti Labour. After 8 o'clock, Professor Alexander Gillespie is with us, an expert in international law and climate litigation at the University of Waikato, and has been closely analysing the government's move to legislate against climate lawsuits already before the courts. Then I'm going to have a yarn with my niece, Tamara, who's over from Oz. She is at Wimdoi, which is a hui that's held every couple of years recently and mostly in Australia. But it's a hui bringing together women in male-dominated occupation and industries. There are 200 wahine in Rotorua as we speak for that kaupapa. And we'll find out what it means for her, for the wahine who are in attendance, of course, sharing taku whakapapa. So Tamara, husband, is with us at 9:20. Then Fi Tamani is with us on Friday. It's Pink Shirt Day, which will see people across the country dressing in pink to stand together against bullying and to promote kindness, inclusion and respect. I don't think I've got a pink shirt. Well, Rangi's got a few, so I might borrow some of him. And then Taho Wihongi Minhinik is marking a remarkable milestone by graduating as an engineer from Auckland University, following it in the footsteps of her two sisters, to become the third engineer in their whānau. So, ka pai. Good to have you with us today, as always. Ngā mihi kā koutou. I'll just find the right page that I need here. Still working on pen and paper, me. Oh, well. The digital world swirls around us, and old timers still use pens and paper. I'm okay with that. Be curious to know what Mike Smith uses as well. So Mike Smith is the iwi leader whose landmark Supreme Court case aimed to hold major emitters like Fonterra accountable for climate change. He's now facing a government move to change that law and shut that case down even before it reaches trial. And I thank you for joining us on the program again. Te tūkana, tēnā koe, Mike.
1: Mōrena, Dale. Tēnā koe.
0: I was disappointed, surprised, bordering on infuriated once again that efforts by Māori interests to try and protect our environment being stymied by political will. The case was due to go to court in April of next year, but now a wedge has been thrown into those plans with a move by the Minister of Justice, Paul Goldsmith. The government says, Mike, that your case creates uncertainty for business. So how do you respond to that argument that climate lawsuits like yours destabilise the economy?
1: Well, there's nothing like a big storm like we've experienced, you know, 9 big storms in a row. Cyclone Gabriel, Cyclone Hale, the Auckland anniversary floods. So $14 billion worth of damage to the economy. And the spectre that these things are just going to keep on rolling in and accelerating as time goes by because of the climate emergency that we're in. So, I mean, it's a nonsense. That's just the excuse that they're using to shut down our court case because we want to hold those companies accountable.
0: Let's list those companies again. They're big players. They're big names. To be honest, when you first lodged the case, I was somewhat surprised but also enthused by the thought that an individual can put a claim to the courts that your human right to being contravened and the six companies that were targeted in your approach are significant organisations. If you'd be kind enough to list them, please, Mike.
1: Oh, okay. So the BT Mining is one of them. Fonterra is another one. New Zealand Steel is another one. The other ones are sort of Bathurst. Probably people haven't even heard of them. They're reasonably insignificant. But those are the big ones.
0: You've described, and it's been described, as unprecedented. So what does it mean for the rule of law if Parliament can effectively stop what many are identifying as a live court case in its tracks? Has this happened before? And what would you say about the way it is an incursion on your rights now that the parliamentary process has stepped in and clouded out the legislative?
1: Yes, well, it has happened before. It's exactly what happened with this foreshore and seabed situation from back in the days when there was Māori wanted to take the government to court to test whether or not they had what's described as perfect title, or in human language, that means that whether or not the government had ownership of the foreshore and seabed. And Māori wanted to test that, and the government said, no, we're not going to let you go to court. So it's a refusal. Once again, it's a refusal to allow people their day in court, which is one of the cornerstones of a so-called democracy. And so, yeah, it's outrageous that they're doing this. And it's, goodness, this is not a banana republic. This is not communist. This is not a communist country where everybody's told what to do with the government and you get dragged outside and shot if you don't. It's unprecedented. Well, it's not unprecedented, but it's an obscenity, for democracy.
0: We are seeing Māori approaches to life in our own land compromised constantly by this coalition government. Do you think this is a whack against somebody who has environmental concerns, or the fact that your tangata whenua and a high-profile member of our people, that there is something in that at play as well, Mike? Is it anti-Māori, anti-environment, or both?
1: Well, I think it's, you know, they're really worried about it. You don't strike court cases out unless, you know, unless you're worried about it. It's a fairly extreme thing to do. So clearly we're on the money. Clearly this case is merit. The Supreme Court said so. I mean, this case has been running for 7 years and it's been up and down the court system, you know, the lower courts, up to the High Court, the Court of Appeal, even up to the highest court in the land, and that's where five judges sat on the bench, and they said, yes, this case does have merit. It's a case that deserves to be heard. Let's go. And they put down a date, and clearly that has the government shaking in their boots. And, you know, so in a way, it validates the case itself. It validates the arguments that we are using, and it just goes to show what extreme lengths that this country will go to, or this government will go to protect the polluters that are, you know, causing this epic, catastrophic, global climate emergency that we're locked into. And what is anti-Māori is the aspect of tika, which has been elevated in this case. And so, they're all indicators that the government is clearly worried, and that, you know, I think we can infer by that we're on the right track. But it's not over yet, Dale. I mean, we've got an election to get through, and if this government changes, and the polls are indicating that they're on pretty shaky ground, and if this government changes, well, we'll be having discussions with the Labor or the new coalition that comes into power about whether or not to scrub that off the books. And I think that, you know, that's going to be definitely on the agenda after the election. But just that in itself, Dale, I think highlights one of the problems that we have in Aotearoa, is that we don't have constitutional protection around some of the most important things to us as a nation, to us as Māori, to us as New Zealanders. In this country, without any constitutional protection, the government can do whatever it wants to do. There's no controls on what they do. And we're about one of the few Western countries in the world that doesn't have that type of overarching guardrails to ensure that parliaments don't do things like this. Now, they just can't make the rules up and change the rules as they go. I mean, we ran onto the field, if you like to use the sporting analogy, we ran onto the field expecting that this is the rules of the game and that we all agree to play by the rules. And so we run onto the field and we place the ball, we give it a boot, it's heading towards the goalpost. Next minute, you know, the government says, oh, well, hang on, wait a minute, looks like you're going to score a goal. Well, let's just shift the goalpost so that you miss. And, you know, that's just that's no way to run a country. So if the claim is that the businesses require certainty, I would say having a situation where government can change the rules to suit themselves whenever it's not politically expedient for them, that's not certainty. That's just a country that's been run, you know, in a form of a dictatorship where there are no rules and they just make the rules up to suit themselves as they go on. And, you know, that's no way to run a country. So, but yeah, as I was saying, Dale, it's not over yet. We've still got options in front of us. Funnily enough, that's not the only litigation I've got going at the moment. This particular one was against the seven top polluters, or the six top polluters now. So that's that one. But I've got another case, which is against the Attorney General, which is saying that the government is not doing enough about climate change. So one of them says companies aren't doing enough. They're the ones doing the polluting. The other court case says that the government's not doing enough because they're allowing them to do that. So by taking this action, they're just playing right into our hands in one respect and providing more evidence about how the government is dragging its heels on climate action, that it's choosing to stand beside the polluting industries as opposed to discharging its responsibility to us, the tangata of Whenua and the tangata Tiriti within Aotearoa.
0: Tēnā koe. Mike Smith is with us today. You're familiar with what's happening here. It's interesting too that the same sort of case is going to be heard about the response from the Attorney General. Mike, we know that our legal system is something like a chess game for legal minds and those with the quals. So while there's a move here by the Minister of Justice, I'm assuming that your representation are also looking at ways around the legislation or loopholes that exist in it currently. So it hasn't quashed your ambition in that sense, has it? It's just forcing you to change tack?
1: Yeah, well, we're on that tack already, but you're absolutely right. You know, the courts, only a few people get to fight in the courts. You know, the lawyers, the judges, that's the referees, the plaintiffs and the defenders. So it's a very constrained battle, if you like. But there's another court that's available to all of us to participate in, which is the Court of Public Opinion. And that's where I think we need to shift this, this now. I mean, climate change isn't something that just happens to lawyers and judges and Mike Smith and whoever. Something that's impacting on all of us. We've all got a stake in this. And so I think we now go to the Court of Public Opinion. And, you know, we campaign on these issues leading up to the election. I think it's just another example of where the Crown is, you know, is of government overreach, trampling on these types of things. And that, you know, the message that we're putting out is that New Zealanders ought to be really nervous about the way that the areas, the directions this country's government is taking us, you know. And so we'll be broadcasting those out as we go forward up to the election. It's 6 months before the election. If we don't like what's happening in regard to these things, we can change it. That's something that we can all do. We can all vote. We can all, you know, bring these issues to the attention of, you know, of the government and the MPs to say to them, you continue down this track, you're risking your political mandate. Yeah, we should make this, along with all our other concerns, the big issue for the election going forward now.
0: Yeah, tēnā koe, tau tuku yō kōrero, te tūkana, tēnā koe. Mike Smith is with us. Mike, I speak regularly with Shane, and like, he's a climate change denier. We've got high-profile members of the coalition who believe that it's a falsehood, that it's not actually occurring. Yet you've quoted already this range of storm events, the economic cost borne by them,

0: He comes from Awanui, which is basically turning back into a wetland. I know where their whānau grew up, and it's turning back into a wetland. He can't be blind to that. So it's just cynical politics, Dale. It's the politics of pork, what they used to call pork belly politics. Is that the name for it? Where you get you're getting sort of handouts and support from the business sector, and you sing the songs they want to hear. And but yeah, no, personally, he doesn't believe in climate change. He's just sucking people in, and that's what I think. A lot of these politicians, these populist politicians, they play the race card. Even Maori ones. Seymour, so-called Maori Seymour and Winnie and Shane Retty and well, he's gone now, and Shane and a lot of them, they play the race card on themselves, on ourselves, because they know that that's what gets them votes. The racists love them. They're the good Maoris, and we're the bad Maoris. And but really, it's a devious game. And if I was one of those voters and I finally woke up to the fact that I'm getting played by these politicians, I'd be very, very upset with them. How dare. I mean, I even feel sorry for them. Even the racists are getting played. I feel sorry for them that they're getting played in this kind of way, and whipped up into a form of hysteria so that the votes can be harvested, so these guys can go off and go off to their next seafood conference dinner. Just come on. We just need a bit more integrity in the politics of this country. We need to set down some constitutional rules, some guardrails around what politicians can and can't do. We need to set some visionary ambitions and lay down the intent of what it means to be Aotearoa and the kind of country that we want. And then we need to put that beyond the reach of politicians so that they don't play these scuzzy little beauty contest games about who's the most popular and who looks the good and how do you appeal to certain sectors. We need to stop that. It's bad and shallow politics.
1: It's been a pleasure talking with you again. We'll follow the case forward as you will, and looking forward to more kōrero about where we're at with us with it. Mike Smith with us this morning. Thank you for your time today, Tuakana. Tēnā koe, Mike.
0: Hey, before you go, Dale, you won't get into trouble because they've scrapped the Broadcasting Standards Authority.
1: So I don't think we contravened the Broadcasting Standards.
0: We can say whatever we friggin' want now.
1: Well, don't hold back. Thanks, Mike. Tēnā koe.
0: Okay, bye.
1: Mike Smith, 603 731. Professor Michael Baker is kindly with us. He's in Boston today. You'll be. Oh, dropped out from Boston? Oh, those Bostonites. Eh? Okay, well, I'll have a quick look around some of the headlines until we locate him again. Thank you, mate. Te Wānanga Wild Turtles formalised a partnership with Oxford University in the political realm. Opposition warns reforms could open up conservation estate to sale. The government's pushing on with changes to cut red tape and let it charge foreign tourists. Climate legislation changes, an attack on the rule of law, says an advocate. Environmental Defence Society Chief Executive Gary Taylor says the move is outrageous and a prime example of executive overreach. Looking at business news here as well. New Zealand's economy to dodge a recession but faces a rocky year. A surge in fuel costs will slow growth, push up inflation and force interest rate hikes, but not a recession. But the word on the street of our finance sector is that it will be difficult. They're anticipating inflation rates of 4.5% through 5%, but some now thinking that it could, in fact, go to 5% and 6%. Imagine that. Every hundi that you earn that year, you're actually only earning, say, 94. So, as a nation, we appear to be going backwards, even though we're hearing plenty of tough guy rhetoric and the reasons for these significant legislative changes and parliamentary approaches is all to fuel the economy. Well, it's not working, is it? And we're looking forward to the Minister of Finance's new budget, which will be sobering reading, we'll suspect. Anyway, at 7:33, we're going to take a break. and see if we can't locate Michael. He was there for a moment, but now it appears he isn't. But we'll keep trying. And also Chris Hipkins is joining us before 8 o'clock. It's wonderful to have you with us here on Itadangi Wātea, Take Māori Ake, Māori Matters. And it's just gone 7:34, although I do see Rangi with us. Oh, wonderful. Professor Michael Baker has kindly joined us often on the program, particularly through our coronavirus issue. And now we know that with hantavirus outbreak overseas raising fresh global health concerns, questions are being asked about how prepared our country is to respond to a potential case and whether the lessons of COVID-19 have strengthened or weakened that readiness. Michael's in Boston. He's a professor of public health and an epidemiologist, and we welcome him once again to Wātea. Michael, thanks for joining us from Boston. Tēnā koe.
2: Oh, kia ora, Dale. Good to talk.
1: Thanks. I'm curious to know why you're there. We'll ask about that in a moment. Firstly, what is hantavirus? We hear the term, don't know how it came to be, what its symptoms are, and what sort of threat it poses on a global scale. But I guess, have we learned from coronavirus how to combat these sorts of threats when they emerge? Michael, the stage is yours. Can you tell us a bit more about it? Those guys in Boston, I tell that lady on the exchange in Boston, it's New Zealand calling. He was there for a moment, and now he's gone. Well, we might take an ad break for a moment, please, Rangi, while we see if we can relocate Michael. That's twice now he's been with us. The boys here are doing their best. Sometimes you get clear signals into the United States, you think you're talking to somebody you know, in the hood. But today, a little bit problematic. 7:36, we'll take a spell, please, Rangi. And fingers crossed, Michael Baker will be back with us in a moment.

0: We might try that again. Might try that again. You're at 603. Thanks.
1: Yep,
0: Michael, thank you. We dropped out, but that's all good. I was just asking if you'd be kind enough to tell us about Hunter virus, what threat it poses in a global sense. And really, the question I guess we're asking ourselves in NZ is, are we as prepared as we could be should something untoward occur? But firstly, what is Hunter virus, please?
1: So this is a virus that naturally infects quite a large number of species of rodents in the Americas, Europe and Asia. There are over 30 species, and about 20 of them can infect humans occasionally. So that's called a zoonotic infection. And it really requires quite close contact with rodents. And actually, it's often their urine or feces that contaminates the surfaces, floors and so on. And if you inhale the dust, that's how people tend to get these infections. But the rodents don't want to be around when humans are there. So that's how... you get, you know, scores of people every year across the Americas getting this infection. And they're pretty devastating. They have a fatality risk of about 30 or 40%. So that is why they're such a concern. But the very unusual feature of the Andes virus, that's one of these species, is you can then get person-to-person transmission. So

0: being reviewed and by many criticised. But nevertheless, it was something that we worked through collectively, Michael. Do we need to gear up for Hunter virus, or is it more that we get another opportunity to look at how prepared we might be? If it's not Hunter virus, it could be another similar sort of challenge. What do you think the emergence of it should prompt here at home, Michael?
1: Yeah, it was very much the second outcome you mentioned, because this particular outbreak is going to be controlled from the looks of it, we'd say contained. And that comes down to two things. And the main thing is what we call the infection dynamics of this particular virus. And they're quite different from COVID-19. And while it is transmissible between people, it doesn't do that as easily as the coronavirus. And the other thing that's quite important is that people are not infectious before they get symptoms. And that means that generally they get quite ill, they're not moving around so much. And the people who get infected are often immediate household members or healthcare workers. And we did see that with this outbreak on the cruise ship where the ship's doctor got infected. So that those subtle, what they sound like subtle differences make all the difference in terms of meaning this won't turn into another global pandemic. And the other factor is that I think there's been a very good response by the World Health Organization, that they've really led that. And that's helped to really close down this outbreak. Because, of course, once it's on the cruise ship, I mean, the infected travellers would have got picked up the infection in Argentina, probably. But once you're on the confined conditions of a cruise ship, it's a really high-risk environment, because you've got lots of people in a very confined place. And that's where these other people got infected. It looks like there's probably around 11 cases now, including three deaths, and two people are still in intensive care. So there may be more deaths, and there may also be a few more cases, because some of these people may be incubating the infection. But because of those features, the way the virus behaves and the very rapid response coordinated by WHO, that's the reason that this outbreak looks like it's going to be controlled. So then I think it's the other point you're making. We need to learn from what looks like it's going to be a near miss.
0: Well, Professor Michael Baker with us from Boston. Michael, we've reviewed our country's response, and of course the government of the day copped plenty of criticism, and even some of your commentary has come under scrutiny, and not all of it positive, I'd suggest. But nevertheless, you know, as Tangata Whenua, we felt necessary to gear up our social service delivery mechanisms to ensure that as many tangata whenua, as many Māori and Pacifica people got the vaccinations as we could encourage. So it does affect all of us. I guess the question is, while numbers are small now, if it's not Hunter virus, what chance of another global outbreak that will test the health systems of all countries? Michael, and are we at a stage where we can be confident we are prepared as well as we might be?
1: Yeah, no, they're very good questions. And I think that's what our government really needs to take from this current, quite scary outbreak. And it isn't completely over yet. But the estimation is that there's about a 2-3% chance every year of getting another outbreak at the scale, or pandemic at the scale of COVID. So it's a bit like earthquakes, in that you've always got a risk living in New Zealand. You just don't know when it will hit or how big it will be. And pandemics are a bit similar. So the government should be really investing now in the things that it needs to do. And after all, we've had a Royal Commission of Inquiry in two phases, 1,200 pages of report, over 60 recommendations. So there's a lot that they need to respond to, and they're required to respond by

0: July, so that's coming up soon. So hopefully they will map out how to protect us from these kind of events in the future. But one other thing I would say is we've continued to look at the impact of the New Zealand response. And really, 5 years out, we still have no excess mortality from the whole five-year experience. And we're almost the only country on Earth that has such a low excess mortality. So even though not everyone loved the pandemic response at all, it did deliver very good results based on the evidence we're looking at.
1: And thank you for joining us from Boston. I appreciate your time today, Michael, and I look forward to catching up with you on your return. Mauri ore ki a koe, te rangatira, tēnā koe, and thank you.
0: Yeah, kia ora, Dale.
1: Tēnā koe, thank you. Professor Michael Baker, epidemiologist and front and centre during our COVID response. The same could be said of our next guest. Chris Hipkins is kindly with us for our fortnightly.
2: Tēnā koe, Dale. Great to talk to you.
1: Thanks. Well, you'd know Michael Baker pretty well, man. You know, with how we adapted, pivoted, and had to with that global challenge that was coronavirus. We're just talking about hantavirus, Chris, and its potential to spread. While it doesn't seem as though it's going to be another coronavirus, even so, we are better prepared now for such circumstances than we would have been prior to the arrival of coronavirus. When you sort of add up our nation's response and indeed parliamentary response, what stands out for you? Because a lot of what we did copped criticism and continues too, but we were working on the fly at that time and you were front and centre. What thoughts you on hantavirus and our ability to counteract similar challenges in the future, Chris?
2: I thought Michael's observation at the end there was quite correct. You know, while people didn't necessarily enjoy and certainly don't seem to enjoy in retrospect some of the things that we did in response to COVID-19 as a country, the results do speak for themselves. You know, we had one of the lowest death rates in the world during the pandemic itself. And even since then, one of the lowest rates of excess mortality. We haven't really seen an increase in death in New Zealand because of COVID-19. And so even other countries, as they came out the other side, who had done well through the pandemic, as they came out the other side of it, they saw their death rates going up as people got COVID-19 in the community and so on. We didn't have that in New Zealand. So I think, you know, the thing that probably stands out for me is that Kiwis were willing to make the sacrifice required to keep people alive during a pandemic. And that probably does bring me to the first part of your question, which is, I don't think you can conclude that we're better prepared for another pandemic in the future than we were for the last one. If anything, we're potentially going backwards in that regard. The current government have cut a lot of the teams working in the Ministry of Health on things like pandemic planning. A lot of our public service machinery work around pandemic planning and around, you know, building greater resilience to cope with unexpected events, that's actually being run down by the government at the moment. So I'm not sure it's fair to conclude that we're better prepared if we faced a similar event in the future.
1: Well, talking about the public service, we know that there's been massive job losses there, and Australia still looms as one of the biggest threats to our economic recovery. Speaking of which, they talked a big talk when they came together or cobbled together this three-headed taniwha or coalition government. And of course, you, Jacinda, the Labor Party were to blame for all of our economic woes. That has not ceased. The line is still being used as we're 6 months out from an election. They've had 2.5 years to try and right the ship. Admittedly, there have been some challenges there, destabilising global economies and the like, Chris. But we're getting a bit hoo-ha with this constant reference backwards. It's all been your fault, and Jacinda's not here, so you have to cop it from this outfit. And now we go into a budget with predicted inflation on the climb and economic recovery further and further away. Do you still want to take the reins under such times of economic uncertainty?
2: Well, we're 3 years into this government now, and they're still looking for people to blame for problems rather than trying to solve them. you know, the country is in a difficult situation. There wasn't a difficult situation coming out the other side of the pandemic. We saw a global spike in inflation, and the National Party decided to say that that was all the government's fault and nothing to do with international factors, when in reality our inflation rate in New Zealand was about the same as every other country in the world was experiencing. Now, there are, you know, some were higher, some were lower, but on average, New Zealand was right about the middle. So, you know, it was an international phenomenon post-pandemic, and there wasn't a lot New Zealand could do about that. Now we're seeing a spike in inflation caused by the war in Iran. And, you know, this government also have to accept that, you know, that's going to happen. There's a limited amount they can do to control that. But what they're doing in order to try and demonstrate that it was the last government's fault the last time is they're not helping New Zealanders through it. And, you know, they've bought their own, they're believing their own spin that our COVID response was a mistake, despite the fact that at the time they were saying we should have been spending more money. And as a result, they're not doing things to help New Zealanders through the current crisis that we're facing.
1: Tēnā koe. I'm enthused and buoyed by the fact that we hear that Ginny Anderson, your education spokesperson for Te Pāti Labour, is committed to reinstating the expectation that schools share aspects of the treaty in a normalised and seamless way. It's not a standalone subject, but this demand by the coalition government that there is no pressure at all on schools to incorporate aspects of the treaty into their day-to-day operations is galling for tangata whenua interests. So what do you make of the call from Ginny that Labour will reinstate where we're at the moment should you be successful in November?
2: I think it's really important, and I think that schools are doing, most schools are continuing to do it anyway, despite the fact the National Party have changed the law, and it shows that the schools have got a better handle on what's actually required here than the current government do. This is a very anti-treaty government. You know, from the treaty principles debate to the regulatory standards bill, which they've passed into law, which undermines the treaty, to the fact that they're now trying to remove or edit treaty clauses in all legislation without proper consultation or consideration of the impacts of that. They've just introduced a new citizenship test that doesn't even mention the treaty in it. You know, this is a government that basically is trying to write the treaty out of our history. And that's a huge mistake. The treaty is a source of strength for New Zealand. It actually should be a source of unity for New Zealand. And I just think they don't see that.
1: Tēnā koe. I had an earlier conversation with Mike Smith. You'd be across that one too, I guess, Chris. You know, here's a guy who thinks that his human rights were contravened using our legal system as it was at the time to put a challenge into what he considered to be major emitters. Now, the Supreme Court saw the merits of his approach and were prepared to hear the case. Then all of a sudden the Minister of Justice steps into the fold and cuts that that line available to Mike off at its knees. What did you make of Paul Goldsmith's move yesterday, Chris?
2: Well, I think you can approach it on a number of levels. You can look at, you know, what he's arguing in terms of the substance of his arguments, but you can also look at the process here by the government. And I think on the process side of things, it's just outrageous what they've done. There's a case before the courts. They may not have liked what might come out of that case, but at the very least, they should wait and see what the courts decide before deciding to legislate to change the law to prevent that case from proceeding forward. It's very, very bad lawmaking. You could say that it's an abusive, you know, legal position to change the law in the middle of a court case to extinguish somebody's, you know, right to go to the courts. You know, Mike has established his right to go to the court. He deserves a day in court, and he deserves the government not to try and overturn that. If they disagree with the outcome of the court case, and then they decided to change the law because they disagreed with what the courts had decided, that would actually be a different thing. Governments have done that in the past. But to extinguish someone's right to go to court is a really big, in my view, a big no-no.
1: Tēnā koe. Many of us accept that at times the best thing to do about something is nothing. But there have been criticisms that Labour aren't coming forward with policies, agendas that will solicit the votes needed to change the government. while it feels as though the coalition government is somewhat imploding and the polls would attest to that, is it a deliberate strategy from the Labor Party to keep your gunpowder dry and just watch falling support for the coalition government without necessarily needing to advance novel, innovative approaches to how politics might work in a new arrangement? What would you say of or to people who think that you're playing the politics of nothingness?
2: Primarily, my focus is making sure that the promises that I make are promises I can deliver on. And right now, when the government haven't yet delivered their budget, we don't know what the economic forecasts for the country are. We don't know what the country is going to be able to afford. It wouldn't be responsible for me to go out there and make a whole lot of big spending promises to people. So I'm talking about the sort of government that I want to lead, the sort of standards that I want to set. I've been talking very openly about that. But the actual specific policy commitments, you know, we'll spend more money on this, we'll spend less money on that, that really does have to wait till after the government have done their budget so that we can then do ours.
1: That makes sense too. What's happened with Te Pāti Māori? And I know that, you know, politicians, quite understandably, are less inclined to comment about what is happening in other parties. I respect that. But bearing in mind that there is the potential for some sort of collaborative approach, it might not pan out that way. I understand that, Chris, but it might. And so working together is not beyond the realms of possibility, likewise with the Greens. So this shuffle within the Māori Party provides opportunities, of course, in the Māori electorates for Labour, who are well poised and positioned here. But what would you say about the internal ructions, if you can call it that? There'll be other challenges for Te Pāti Māori, but nevertheless, as a leader of a party that may one day need each other, how closely are you monitoring the situation, and are you at all concerned about what is happening internally for them?
2: I've sort of tried to stay out of Te Pāti Māori's internal difficulties. I said some time ago, I thought they really needed to get in the room and sort themselves out. And I still think that now, because the risk for all those who want to see a change of government at the next election is that instability within the Māori Party actually sends a message to the voters who want change that a changed government might not be any different to the one that they've got now, in the sense that it could also offer a lot of instability. So if the Māori Party wants to see a change of government, then sorting themselves out is now an urgent priority. When you've still got MPs speculating about whether they're going to stay with the party, you've got one MP already, another MP leaving to set up their own party, it actually potentially drives voters away from the message of change, which is what we need. And that's why I've been really clear. Labor's going to go out and compete in all seven of the Māori electorates. We want to win those because our number one focus at this election is to get rid of this government. And that doesn't seem to be the number one focus of the Māori Party.
1: Should you be successful, you would therefore find yourself in similarly challenging economic conditions. What would Labor do that is better under these challenging circumstances than the crew that are in there now?
2: Well, that's exactly why we're waiting until after the government's budget before releasing significant new policy. We've got to see what the choices are that the government are going to make first. There are different choices that we would make as a government, but we've got to see the current government's choices before we can really set those out. And, you know, that's now only a couple of weeks away, and that's good. I think everybody's looking forward to seeing the budget. I don't think many people are looking forward to what's in it. But let's see what the government are going to do, what's their proposed solution. And then from there, we can build out and say, this is how we would do things differently. But I'm not going to fall into the trap that they did when they were in opposition of saying, look, I'm just going to reverse everything that the current government are doing, because that just will take the whole country backwards yet again and set back any potential, you know, recovery, any potential brighter future that we might have. That'll just set it backwards.
1: Obviously, Māori are concerned. At least we can still free dial our whānau in Aussie, but they're heading away in droves, and many of them won't be coming back. Some will, like me, but others will be there for the long term. How disappointing is it for you. And of course, everyone who leaves is replaced by somebody from another country, and thus the immigration debate and the race card in politics emerges as well. But it's a challenging dynamic to see so many of our people with get up and go getting up and going.
2: Well, I've got to say, I've been absolutely appalled by the rhetoric from the likes of Shane Jones and, to a lesser extent, Winston Peters, particularly around immigrants from India and the outright racism that that's been stoking up. I think they should both be ashamed of themselves. Our Indian migrant community contribute a huge amount to New Zealand, and they shouldn't be subjected to that. And, you know, I think Māori listening to this up and down the country know what it's like to be subjected to racism, because far too often Māori have been on the receiving end of racism in New Zealand. And we've got to say we're not going to tolerate that, but we should also say we're not going to tolerate racism towards our migrant communities either. You know, I want to, you know, create a country where everybody who lives in New Zealand can create a good future for themselves, where we give our people a reason to stay in New Zealand and build their futures in New Zealand. It is probably my number one driver, the thing that gets me out of bed every morning to wake up and do these early interviews with all of you guys, is the fact that I want to know that my kids and all their peers have a reason to stay in New Zealand. And even if they go off and do their big OE and, you know, go and do some work and some study overseas, and, you know, that'd be a good thing for them, that they want to come back. And I see far too many young New Zealanders packing up and leaving with no intention of coming back. And we've got to give them a reason to want to come back.
1: Tēnā koe. And thank you for your time today, Chris. Look forward to our next kōrero to Chief. Ngā mihi.
2: Ngā mihi. Great to talk to you, Dale.
1: Thank you.

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3: Rongo rongo. 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I had heard about those dark nights, but it was the first time I had encountered them. 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

see a rise in the night sky. 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What's your star sign? I'm an Aries, like, whoa. I don't have a ring just yet, it's chill. Time moves slow up here, let's kill. 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

0: Kia ora no te whānau Māori ora kia tātou katoa ko a te tū te hōtaka. Ko te a te mire tangata te take, mihane kia koutou, tēnā koutou. Nei ngā tohu a tāwhiri mā te weather for us in Tāmaki Makaurau today. A fine day, becoming partly cloudy this afternoon. Today's high 18, overnight 8 degrees. And fine for tomorrow and for Friday. I'm actually away on Friday. Matthew is once again kindly sitting in the chair. I'm sort of emceeing a couple of panels this weekend at the Auckland Writers Festival. I know it sounds a bit toffee, but it's celebrating Māori authorship. And the sessions I'm hosting, one is with two doctors, Lucy O'Hagan and Dr. Temuti Demoke, about their puka puka. And on Sunday, talking with Carwin Jones and also Makere Mutu and Jacqueline Paul about their book, 50 Years of the Waitangi Tribunal. So if you're able and interested, the Auckland Writers Festival is pretty interesting kaupapa, and the books are well worth a look at too. Wonderful to have you with us. Thank you so much for joining us. Professor Alexander Gillespie is an expert in international law and climate litigation at the University of Waikato, and Alexander has been closely analysing the government's move to legislate against climate lawsuits already before the courts. We had an earlier discussion with Mike Smith about that, so I do welcome your perspectives, Alexander. Thanks so much for joining us on Radio Wātea. Ko Dale Tene, and thanks for joining us for a kōrero. Tēnā koe.
1: Kia ora, Dale. It's good to be here.
0: Thank you so much for joining us. Listen, why would a government choose to intervene legislatively in a case that's already been accepted by the courts? And what precedent do you believe, Alexander, that it sets for the separation of power?
1: I think the short answer is it's all bad, and what the government has done is negative. Because from the way I see it, you need to take a step back. And what Mr. Smith has been trying to do, along with many others, and there's been over 4,000 cases since 1986 around the world trying to use climate litigation. The swap we're seeing in Aotearoa is just one example. But fundamentally, people are trying to make companies and entities and countries more responsible for the damage that they're doing to the climate. And that's because a lot of the international system and the national system is not yet working and making people accountable or responsible. And Mr. Smith has tried to take one legal avenue and try to make that work.
0: It appears a nervousness by the Minister of Justice, Paul Goldsmith, at where this was heading. Of course, the case has been in train for 7 years. It's been through numerous courts, including the Supreme Court, who found that Mike did have a case that had merit enough to be heard, claiming that his human rights have been contravened by these six emitters he was hoping to take to task. Do you think this move risks undermining the move by Mr. Goldsmith, that it risks undermining the role of the courts in developing common law, particularly in emerging areas like climate responsibility?
1: To me, this decision is wrong on a number of levels. With regards to the question about the courts, the challenge you've got is, I mean, many people see Mr. Smith's case as being novel and unique, whereas to me, the smartest part about it was he was using traditional law, which had evolved over hundreds of years, and he just applied it with regards to what's known as nuisance law and negligence law. And it was a amazing piece of wisdom to do that. And I think the government got scared because rather than being completely novel, they saw he had a tool, and his argument made great sense. And they were scared about what that would do to the responses in New Zealand, because it could make those companies responsible for their emissions. And then it's a precedent value of what that could do overseas as well. And so the implications of stopping this court case and this avenue of law, because it's not just a court case, will have negative implications, not just here, but also abroad.
0: I put this kōrero to Mike earlier too. If the legislation passes, what impact is it going to have on our communities, particularly Māori and coastal communities who are seeking accountability for climate damage?
1: It's going in the wrong direction, but this is unfortunately part of that stream where a number of things are going in the wrong direction with climate change right now, where you haven't got accountability at the international level with a number of countries, And you can think of like America, Mr. Trump, just walking away from the climate change regime, or whether you deal with it domestically and the remaining countries aren't meeting their targets. There is a climate crisis right now, and we are directly putting costs on future generations. And our generation knows that we're doing that. The science is very robust. And people like Mr. Smith are doing the right thing, trying to find avenues to stop what is foreseeable. But what you're seeing is that increasingly all these doors that are trying to bring accountability, either between countries or within countries, are being closed. And what happened yesterday was one of the most egregious slamming of the doors that I've seen for quite some time.
0: Yeah, thank you. Mike kind of described it as having a kick heading towards the goalpost, but to have them shifted, and this shouldn't escape our attention. Hōmā, those of you listening in today, about the unfairness of this governmental and legislative approach. The government argues, Alexander, that this is about certainty for business, but what are the long-term implications of removing legal avenues for holding major emitters accountable?
1: It means that we won't be able to challenge those who aren't serious or are negligent in what they're doing. And it gives these polluters a much greater freedom to continue to abuse the commons and create a global problem. But what's happened is in one area of law, there, as I said at the beginning, there are literally hundreds of court cases around the world all trying to find ways to bring accountability and resolution to this problem. And so even though this door has been closed, and it's a heavy door which has been closed, others will open up. But the challenge, part of the challenge isn't even about the court case. Part of the challenge is about the process, because the common law evolves in a slow, methodical, careful way, and it brings responsibility to people who do wrongs to others. And it evolves over hundreds of years. And that to say that you can't use this evolution to deal with the most pressing problem of our generation and the next generation is a mistake. Yet that's exactly what's happened in Parliament.
0: This is an individual taking a case against significant organisations in our New Zealand business sector. I'm somewhat interested as well, although Mike didn't seem to advance the tikanga aspect and how that fits into New Zealand's common law, but it's probably worth us investigating whether that remains an avenue of challenge here. And I know it's a difficult kaupapa, as there are many differing attitudes and opinions to how tikanga or treaty rights intertwine with New Zealand's common law. But what might you say of Māori perspectives within the law that have the potential to still be utilised, or have they been shut out of the equation from your read, Alexander?
1: I think as a bicultural nation or a multicultural nation now built upon the foundation of the treaty, we are obliged to explore these principles. And whether they do have weight or don't have weight is a decision that the courts should look at. But we don't get to have that discussion now because that door has closed in this avenue. I think it's regrettable because there is insights that we can gain, not just with regards to philosophy and legal thinking, but also from comparative analysis of other areas where the law has been advanced through tikanga. But what happened yesterday was they're saying that this area, along with other areas in tort law, has been closed. So the implications are bigger than just the case that Mr. Smith was taking. And with the case that Mr. Smith was taking, a mistake was made because it was just stopped midstream after all this work. And they could have just said, look, after the case, we will make the ruling. Or they could have said, we will allow the ruling in principle to be reached, but not have any damages attached to it. And that would have been important because then you could still see what was right and wrong. And my belief, as I said, the argument was raising, he was right. And the government could see that, and they were scared of the implications.
0: Should we be concerned at what appears to be political imposition into the legislative framework of our nation as well? Some will see this as interference.
1: Democracies do this, and it's not just with regards to to climate matters, it's with regard to everything, in that they make a decision. But sometimes the processes that they do it are heavy-handed, and it's not interference in the courts directly, but it's saying very clearly that the courts cannot go there. And the way that you have to change that is you have to use your democracy more to make sure that political parties can represent that change in law that you desire. And so the pendulum will swing one way, the pendulum could swing another way, but yesterday it swung the wrong way.
0: Thank you, Alexander, for your consideration and perspectives. As far as where to from here, looking ahead, could this decision have a wider global impact by encouraging other countries to shut down climate litigation? And what might this mean for progress on climate action?
1: The problem that we've had of late is that a number of countries are not doing their fair share in trying to solve this problem. And within a number of countries, a number of large entities are polluting much more than most. And these are the groups that you want to be the leaders, not the laggards. The removal of the right to bring accountability through tort law to these companies means that that avenue to get control is removed. It means it's easier for companies now to continue to pollute, even though they can see that what they're doing is damaging. And so this protects the companies and the large polluters more than the advocates who are trying to achieve change.
0: Tēnā koe, is it a fait accompli legally here? Because I mentioned to Mike that often these challenges are somewhat like a chess game. You look for loopholes and then advance cases and causes. Is it the last we'll hear of this, or are you anticipating some other legal challenge to the position that Goldsmith has advanced?
1: I think on this particular issue, it's taken it to a point where it's going to be very difficult to challenge it, because once the legislation changes, that's the legislation. And so it means that you've got to change your government and re-instigate the legislation that you want, or change the legislation that you want, back to allowing people to use tort law to sue people who are responsible for certain acts or certain entities. But if you cannot change that law back, and I don't know whether a changed government would actually still be willing to do that, then what you'll find is that those who are trying to achieve accountability and responsibility for those who pollute will look at other legal avenues, and they'll find other statutes, and they'll use other types of law. And because, as I said at the beginning, there are hundreds of these cases. It's just most of them fail. Mr. Smith had a winner, and that's why the government acted so quickly. But people will keep trying to find different ways to bring accountability, because something has to change in this scenario, because right now all we're doing is putting a burden on the next generation.
0: I thank you for your time and interesting kōrero regarding this matter, and wish you well going forward. Thanks so much. Lovely to have a kōrero with you, Alexander. Tēnā koe.
1: I enjoyed it. Farewell.
0: Tēnā koe. Thank you, Professor Alexander Gillespie, with us. He's an expert witness at the Waitangi Tribunals, or the current Climate Change Priority Inquiry, Alexander, but his contribution is primarily around how international law works in this area, with the further giving of evidence in a couple of weeks' time about the consideration of future generations in climate change matters. A te mari e te whanau, kia ora I o koutou manaakitanga. This is Wātea, and we celebrate, prioritise, and ride with our people in the various endeavours that they are making. On Monday, I met up with my niece, who was in from Sydney, Tamara, husband. Tamara's here with a delegation of five wahine from the Maritime Union of Australia, and they're at a conference in Rotorua with 200 wahine who have met for the Wimdoi biannual hui. And Wimdoi is the women and male-dominated occupations and industries. It focuses on networking, skill development, and strategies for workplace equality for women in industries like construction, maritime, and engineering. Tamara is a delegate on the Sydney Ferry, so if you ever get across to Sydney and hop onto one of those Manly ferries, you might even bump into her somewhere along the line. My beautiful niece, it's lovely to have a kōrero with you, and of course, sharing whakapapa. Tamara is from Ngāti Maru, Tainui, and other Māori connections as well, but born and raised, as many of our people have been in Australia. Thanks for joining us for Rotorua today. Tāmara, tēnā koe.
2: Morena, Uncle. Thank you for having me.
0: It's a pleasure.
2: I'm very passionate on this.
0: Well,
2: it's amazing to share my story.
0: Kia ora. What is part of that story? And most of us are unfamiliar with this hui. It's wonderful to think that there are 200 women in similar situations promoting women's participation in male-dominated fields, supporting union activism and providing networking opportunities to improve workplace conditions. It started yesterday. Won't you be kind enough to tell us a little bit about the tone of the conversations and indeed what it's like to be in a room full of wahine who do work in male-dominated sectors, Tāmara?
2: So the tone yesterday is one of excitement. So we've got over 200 wahine from Australia, New Zealand, all unionist, all passionate about making the world better for women, workplaces and the world in general. So yesterday, it was a big day yesterday. We kicked off at 9 a.m. and didn't stop till 5. It's a packed agenda for the full 3 days. So everyone's excited to get through all the speakers, all the workshops that we're going to do. So it's the sense of community and connection and excitement is amazing. It's really powerful already, and we're only day one.
0: Most of these sectors are unionised, but as an example, the Sydney Ferries, or the Maritime Union of Australia, which represents those workers, for many, many decades, didn't have women in the workplace. And of course, they quite rightly identified that they needed to address that. So over time, they have employed more wahine into their fold, and also looking at adding ethnic colour, if you will, to the makeup of the workforce deliberately, and also ages. So you've got gender issues, you've got ethnic issues, and you've got age issues all at play at one time. What sorts of combined challenges are you noting, Tāmara, that women in male-dominated sectors are confronted by on a daily basis, and what are some of the issues that are being spoken of to alleviate some of the challenges that wahine face in these male-dominated sectors?
2: Yesterday we spoke we listened from a Fair Work Commissioner from Australia, and she spoke of her challenges just trying to get the community of women started in her union. And now she's worked her way up and into the Fair Work Commission of Australia. And just getting people together is one of her challenges. The challenges that we face, women take on the massive workloads at home as well as working full-time hours. So making time for unions, making time for communities, it's quite hard. It's a big challenge. So we spoke of that. We spoke of how the women get dismissed, the rise of the anti-woke, so to speak, agenda that's up and coming in society. So there's a challenge there as well, that women face a lot more backlash than our male counterpart when we stand up in positions of power and we speak our truth. So we're empowering women to take up space, to continue to fight even in the face of adversity, and to educate themselves. So when we speak, we speak with integrity, with strength, with power. So yesterday we spoke of many things that women face in the workplace. And one of the topics, which everyone was quite passionate about, was menopause, something that people don't often speak about, that we're all going to go through or have been through, and the misinformation surrounding that. So empowering women to talk about their health issues, to educate the men around them, to educate their children of what's going to happen. So we're breaking the taboos, talking about our bodies, our health issues, and educating those around us about how it's going to affect us and everyone. So that was a really exciting topic that most people felt, just one of many topics. So Yeah, the sense of freedom to speak openly about these things is very exciting for many.
0: I can understand why. And of course, the dual responsibilities, most kaimahi are also raising families. And we understand too that that draws on mums in ways that that blokes don't find themselves in many cases. So the discussions here are important. Last night I noticed that you and your colleagues went off to Te Pui. I know that it was for a kai and a bit of cultural entertainment as well. But how important is it that you come together socially as well as when you're in the conference and hui with a strong and combined focus? But you need to relieve that somewhat as well. How did you find that experience for the Aussie wahine who are across with you going to Te Pui? Tell us about last night.
2: Last night was beautiful. It was such a magical experience, especially for the Aussies that I was with. Many of them haven't been to New Zealand, haven't experienced the culture, the beautiful, rich culture of the Māori. So for them, they were all saying that they've got shivers watching the performance, eating our kai. So their sense of connection really was quite special to me, because I feel it already, and for them to feel it was beautiful. So many questions. We have small delegations of our First Nations people as well, and for them to see our rich heritage and culture, they felt a very strong connection also. So it was beautiful to share that with them. The social side of it, this is where we make our connections. This is where we network and we have our open conversations. The agenda is so full on a daily basis, we don't get much of a chance to speak about our own experiences. So connecting afterwards is just as important as what happens in the meeting room.
0: Tēnā koe, Tāmara Husband is with us from the WIMDOI, Women in Male-Dominated Occupations and Industries, hui, in Rotorua. In New Zealand, we don't learn about unions, although it was a very, very strong part of our industrial relations background. There are no courses in schools that talk about, as I raised last week, the 51 lockout, its implications and the like. What's the state of play with the unionised workforces in Australia, and how encouraged are you by discussions of that type, talking about solidarity, strength and unity, organisational structures, and how important do you think it is, Tāmara, that not just the kaimahi involved, but the wider population understand the role of collectivism and unionism in our industrial relations history on both sides of the Tasman?
2: I think it's more important than ever that unionism is spoken about. We've been attacked in past years. A part of our unions, the CFMEU, and they've been taken into administration and attacked, and which has empowered employers to try and diminish our work rights. So we need to build that collective strength up again and empower our comrades on the importance of the protections in the workplace that these unions provide, especially the youth coming through. I was lucky enough to be brought up in a very strong unionised household, and my whole whānau have always believed in unions, but not everyone has that experience. And so the education of what unions do and how they protect us is one of the most important things we can do for all of our communities. Workplaces should be safe. We should be able to question everything that happens, and we do that through our unions without fear of any repercussions coming back on us. So they're our buffer between employers, and building them to be strong and powerful is the way that we get outcomes and results. And part of that is educating them on what we do. So it's one of the most important things in my work experience. Being part of the union has helped me significantly, and I've seen it save jobs. We're socially minded. So, you know, it's one of those things that I can't speak highly enough about. And if anyone ever has questions, I'm happy to have conversations and show them why we need strong, active unionists in all workplaces.
0: Tēnā koe, Tamara has been with us today. Obviously, Tam's from the Maritime Union, and there's a wonderful celebration, acknowledgement of each other's efforts on both sides of the Tasman last week when I was away in Littleton. But we don't hear that these women and these hui for Wimdoi, as it's known, are held biannually, often in Australia, but it would bring together wahine from many different sectors: aviation, maritime, construction, trades, emergency services, electoral. But the common theme is uniting to provide more safety and assurance in the workplace for our wahine katoa. An interesting gathering, and great to have it in Rotorua and indeed in New Zealand. What's on the agenda for today, Tam? I guess you're going back into the room in a moment.
2: Yes, so this morning we're kicking off from a talk from our Pacifica connections from Australia and over here. We've got delegate training, the importance of delegate training, and there's, it's jam-packed. So today is another day of empowering, educating our wahine and supporting and sharing stories, sharing culture. It's going to be another amazing day.
0: Great talking with you again. Thanks, my beautiful niece, and all the best with the rest of the hui. Ngā mihi, kia koe, mauri ora. Tēnā koe, thank you, Tamara.
2: Kia ora, uncle.
0: Thank you.
2: Thank you.
0: Tamara husband joining us, sharing the surname, sharing the whakapapa, just lives in the land of sand. And how many of our people are doing just that? It's wonderful to have you with us today. This Friday, it's Pink Shirt Day, and that's going to see people across the country dressing in pink to stand against bullying and to promote inclusion and respect. Now, Fee Tamani is the spokesperson for the Mental Health Foundation of New Zealand. Fee, tēnā koe. It's me, Dale. This end, tēnā koe. Kia ora.
3: Kia ora. Morena, morena, Dale. Morena, everyone. Thank you so much for having me on this morning.
0: I haven't got any pink shirts. Do you think I need one?
3: Oh, absolutely. You can't be missing out, Dale. You can't be missing. I'm sure the colour would suit you.
0: I'm sure it would too. I'm mostly in black, Fee, but, you know, I'm a Kiwi guy, and so that's sort of our standard attire, the old black is. But this Friday, it's Pink Shirt Day. With bullying still a major issue, what message do you hope the day, Fee, sends to young people, workplaces, and indeed wider society this year?
3: Yeah, sure. So, you know, out of everything, the key message is that we want to spread kindness, right? It started with a simple act of kindness 19 years ago in Canada, where a boy went to school with a pink shirt. He was targeted. His students stood up, sold 50 pink T-shirts, handed them out. Hundreds of students stood in solidarity with this boy. That's what Pink Shirt Day is about. You know, it's a challenge to stand in solidarity. We have a lot of people across the country still experiencing bullying today, and today is our opportunity to get behind them.
0: Yeah, talk with us about bullying, please. You're with the Mental Health Foundation, and we know that mental health is not the bastion of rangatahi. Many of us through our lives struggle at various times. In fact, the stats might surprise just how many people find themselves emotionally or vulnerable with mental health issues through the course of their lives. So it is a day to encourage us to just be a little bit more mindful, I guess, about the realities for many. What's some of the issues here? I know it's focusing in on bullying, as it should too, and it's got that youth focus, but mental health awareness is a very important issue for wider society. Speak to that for a moment, please, Fee.
3: Absolutely, Dale. You know, at Mental Health Foundation, we often say that bullying is to poor mental health what mosquito is to malaria. You know, it spreads fast. And studies do show that people who are bullied are likely to have experiences of not just poor mental health, but also depression, anxiety, suicidal thoughts. So these are experiences that people carry with them throughout their lives. So, you know, if we're serious about improving mental health, we need to reduce it by treating it as a public health issue. This is what we're about. So the truth is that a lot of things that we as New Zealanders have been brought up that is normal. It's absolutely not normal, and it's not harmless, and we all have a role in changing that. You know, for those out there that don't know, New Zealand is one of 180 countries that celebrate Pink Shirt Day. We are also the third highest rate of school bullying in the OECD country. So that does say a lot. But I would like to focus on the fact that over 80% of New Zealanders are recognizing Pink Shirt Day. So there is definitely a shift, not just with targeting bullying, but how much it can actually improve mental health and well-being.
0: Bullying can result, as Fee is mentioning, in you know, many, many years of being struggling to find your feet. It can start off fairly innocuous, but you know, now with our digital connections and the 24/7 nature of comms, we're seeing a lot of people bullied. On Friday, perhaps you'd be kind enough to don a pink shirt. People will ask you, "Oh, yeah, what's up with that?" You say, "Well, it's talking about mental health and the need to be supportive of each other, sharing the love, sharing the kindness," as you mentioned.
3: Absolutely, absolutely. You know, there are just practical ways other than putting on that Pink Shirt Day. You know, it's an actual symbol. It's an encouragement to afi the people that you might be connected to, that you know have these experiences. You know, quiet support goes a long way. And that's what we want to emphasize. You know, quiet actions of support, of kindness to those that need to feel more safe, can actually make the biggest difference. So it's a challenge this Friday. It's a challenge for you, Dale. Put on that pink T-shirt.
0: I'll see if I can find one. Actually, I'm not working here on Friday, but I'll take up the challenge and I'll see if I can source one somewhere. Listen, thanks, Fee, for just reminding us. Is it a fundraiser or not really? It's just a show of solidarity by banding together in this way.
3: Well, look, let me put it this way. Our major sponsor is Cotton On. And in the last, 8 years since they've been our sponsor, we've raised over $3.8 million. And that actually goes towards, prevention programs within schools and workplaces. So this is more than just about buying a pink T-shirt and looking out, you know, wearing a pink T-shirt. This actually goes to resources that people do need across the country. So it's support in action. Let's put it that way, Dale.
0: Ka pai. I wish we were able to do a Zoom call, because then I'd see you in your pink attire. But I'll have
3: You're missing out. I'm in my disco outfit today, Dale. Well, all pink.
0: Oh, well, hey, I'm in my disco outfit too, but it's a very old disco. Lovely to have a cordial with you, Fee. Thanks so much for reminding us about Pink Shirt Day this Friday. Thank you.
3: Thank you so much, Dale. Take care.
0: Te lakwe, you too, sis. Thanks. Friday. All right, you guys. Rangi. You might take up the challenge. Have you got any pink clothes in your wardrobe, Rangitawai, really?
4: I actually have a pink shirt. They are like the actual official one from last year.
0: Oh, well, there you go.
4: We got them here, MA.
0: Oh, really? They didn't have any 2XLs?
4: No, I was the only one that could fit it. That's why I got given it.
0: Wouldn't surprise me as well. And just another gentle reminder, on Saturday, 2 days, Saturday and Sunday, Spark Arena. It's the Tamaki Makaurau Regionals. Please go and support our kapa haka as they vie for opportunities to represent at Te Matatini. Our rōpū have been working super hard, as they always do, for regionals. And so our people will be at their best on Saturday and Sunday. And if you're old, like moi, then you can get a gold pass, which allows you to eat scones in the Kaumātua tent. Is that right? And they do sort of make you feel special. I get a bit embarrassed in the Kaumātua tent because I sort of don't feel particularly old, even though I do look it. Just want to tautoko these things that are going on in our local communities. So that's the regionals at the Spark Arena. And once again, reminding you too that the Auckland Writers Festival is on, if that is of any interest to you. Ata mare te whānau, it's coming up towards 8:45. We're just following in on our kōrero about wahine in male-dominated industries with that big hui on down in Rotorua. Really pleased today to be joined by Taho Wehongi Minhinek. And Taho is marking quite a remarkable milestone by graduating as an engineer from Auckland Uni. But her two sisters are also engineers who've done likewise. Really cool to have a kōrero with you, Taho. Tēnā koe. Ko dai o tēnei. Mihiana kia koe.
5: Kia ora.
0: Hi.
5: Kia ora, nera te mihi ki a koutou te whakarongo.
0: Kia ora, great to talk with you. Congratulations, this is quite the milestone. I guess your folks wouldn't have any trouble getting things fixed around your house.
5: No, definitely not.
0: Because you've got that engineering mind, how things stitch together, which is so cool. Tell us about your journey, and already your two sisters have graduated with engineers. I hope they've been able to find a job, Te Aho. It's pretty tough out there.
5: Yeah, they have. My sister used to work for Metal Consultancy, but has decided to go traveling. And my other sister's also doing some research with our mother. So, yeah, definitely
0: some opportunities. You're graduating. I mean, this is the gown and the cap graduation. I'm assuming, when is that? Or has it already occurred?
5: It's already occurred. It was on the 4th of May last week. So was able to celebrate with my family. And, yeah, it was very fun.
0: Engineering has many different strands to it. You know, I guess our minds go to bridge building or construction engineering, but there are specialty areas within the engineering discipline. What area did you focus on, Te Aho?
5: I did structural engineering, so that was based on, yeah, bridges, buildings, from one story all the way to multi-stories. But at the moment I'm just working on retaining walls and that sort of vibes.
0: Which is okay. Tell us about the numbers. When you looked at your engineering class, how many wahine would have been in there? What sort of percentage of women making up in engineering studies, Te Aho?
5: Hard to maybe like 6 out of 30 in the I guess little classes, but in the lectures, I would say 30 out of like 200, 300.
0: Mm.
5: So very small.
0: Still very much the minority. So what inspired you and your sisters to pursue engineering?
5: I guess for myself, I actually wanted to be a pilot, but then COVID happened, and so I had to pivot. And Ngauri, my older sister, she heavily encouraged me to do engineering, and since I already had that interest in maths and physics, I thought I would do it. And I thought to myself, if my sisters can do it, then I can definitely do it. So it was definitely that. But in terms of whānau influence, I guess we didn't really have engineers in the family, but education is very important. So it wasn't a question about whether I would go to uni, but more what I would do. Yeah,
0: and I thank you for mentioning that too, because it can take sustained focus, and often that whānau support, which we can sometimes take for granted, is absolutely vital for getting across the line. It's a concerted effort of study across 3, maybe 4 years. So, you know, the fact that you got through as your sisters did is a real credit to your whānau. Are there any Māori engineering rōpū that you might tap into or be supported by? I'm not familiar with one myself, but does one exist, Māori Engineers Association or whānau?
5: Yes, there is actually a Māori Engineering Association. It's SPIES, but it's Māori and Pacifica students that are all studying engineering over the 4 years. So it was something that I used in my second year because I didn't really know about it until my second year. But it's definitely been a great help to me, you know, to, I guess, see other people in my sort of situation and be able to talk to people like me. Yeah.
0: Tēnā koe. You know, we know, Te Aho, that wahine bring special skills to the table, and that's any table, but do you prefer to look at engineering and do others to be gender neutral? Or do you think that there is something special that wahine can add to the engineering discipline?
5: I definitely think, yeah, we can bring our own views, our sort of own experiences, and be able to,
0: You're good. Just being yourself is really what this is all about. So you're designing bridges, walls. Look at what Heck Busby did. He was a bridge builder. And then he was able to morph that into designing Waka to travel the globe. So how are you hoping to utilise your engineering degree going forward, not just in Mahi? Do you have any other plans of where this journey might take you? Overseas or here or any ambitions to travel and use your engineering degree offshore?
5: Oh, definitely. I was thinking about going to Australia or like Japan. I just think it really just opens the door to go anywhere you want to go. And so I definitely love to travel. So being able to use that, but also being able to use that for my family, because we have a lot of we have land up north, so it'd be nice to be able to utilize that and give my sort of opinion to help grow that instead. Yeah.
0: You know, all of that planning, the structural considerations, et cetera, are so important. So I want to wish you well. And from afar, we all congratulate the Wehungi Minhinik clan and the success of your sisters. I hear that you're the brightest of the three.
5: Aye.
0: Good on you, sis. Hey, you've done your studies. You've just had your graduation. What does that mean? Can you rest for a bit, or have you got something else in mind? You're going to further your studies?
5: I'm currently working with a consultancy firm, so I just went straight back to work the next day. So no rest.
0: No rest.
5: Yeah.
0: Any further studies? You anticipate going back in to get some more advanced tertiary quals?
5: Not at the moment. Just focusing on working right now and enjoying working instead of studying. Yeah,
0: I think you've heard that right. Lovely to meet you, and congratulations to you and your wonderful whānau. And big ups to not just you three wahine, but also that... the whānau who stood by you and celebrating your success. Mauri ora kia koe, te aho. Thanks so much for joining us.
5: Thank you.
0: Tēnā koe.
5: Thanks so much.
0: That's Te Aho Wehungi Minhinik, a remarkable milestone, graduating as an engineer from Auckland University. We've got a little bit of time here. I just have a look at a couple of things. I did notice that the National Party was founded on this day. That might excite or disappoint you. I don't know. That's up to you. Following their crushing defeat by Labour in the 1935 general election, the remnants of the United Reform Coalition government met in Wellington this day of 1936 to establish a new anti-socialist party, i.e. the Nats. One of our country's most celebrated artists, Frances Hodgkins, spent most of her life overseas, but she earned a place among the British avant-garde of the 1930s and 40s. The first New Zealand-born artist to achieve such stature, and she passed away this day of 1947. And back in 1995 on this day, New Zealand won the America's Cup. Few Kiwis could have avoided TV commentator Peter Montgomery's famous line, which was, "Rangi." Can you remember that line? Peter Montgomery's famous sailing line? And now the America's Cup is now the... No. He's shaking his head. Is now New Zealand's Cup. There we are. The phase was repeated endlessly as our country enjoyed one of its most significant sporting triumphs. The 5-0 sweep achieved by Black Magic over Stars and Stripes in San Diego was impressive. Their opponent, the controversial American helmsman Connor, was a four-time winner known as Mr. America's Cup. But it was this day of 1995 that New Zealand won the America's Cup. And, of course, is that a picture of Peter Blake celebrating there? It was, only tragically, to die in the Amazon, if I recall. Checking the gas prices, because we've got a couple of moments before we wrap up our program for today. And our guest on He Rere Hua is Dr. Rauri McCree Jansen. Unleaded at 3.26, diesel at 3.21. That should keep us all going. How many days fuel do we have Has it got that information in here? Perhaps not. Anyway, Rangi, we might have a Waiata because we've got a bit of time. What about Pūkaia, which is one of my favourites, and it's quite a long song, so we can put that together and thank Hinawehi Mohi for her lovely Waiata. I think that's our program. Just looking at the bits of paper in front of me. Oh, well. That's us for today. Our program, of course, is produced by Hiniani. Ongoing thanks to Hiniani. And wonderful to have back in the studio too today, CJ Lunati. CJ stepping in, apopo. Rangi is out because he's in focus mode. He is like a well-tuned athlete. It's fight week, says Rangi. It's game day. Game day is on. This is Pūkaia, and we'll leave you with thanks for your ongoing support. And to our guests today, Mike Smith. Interesting. Professor Michael Baker in from Boston, and thanks to him, Chris Hipkins, Labour Party leader, and his alternate Wednesday cordial. Thanks to Te Aho Wehongi Minhinnick with us today, Tamara husband. Also in the mix, Professor Alexander Gillespie joining us as well. Te whānau, kia ora watu. Anō, thank you so much for tuning in. Wishing you and yours a super cool day. And hopefully you'll be kind enough to join us again tomorrow. From me, Dale, and our whānau here at Waiata. Thanks for joining us. Ngā mihi.
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1: Kia ora, my name is Mohi, and you're listening to Tautoko.